0: Recorded at Detroit's famed Cobo Hall in 1975, out it came, the career-accelerating live Bullet double album for Bob Seger, 1976. More in our look at the spirit of 76, more albums from the spring and summer of that year. When summer will be turning blue for the Max Machine, a Boston band, Get Sick as a Dog, and Hey Ho, Let's Go, with the band who, no matter who came and went, all used the same last name, here in a moment.
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2: Highway 400 southbound is looking good from Port Severn through Coldwater and Moonstone to Barrie. No issues throughout the city. All good through Cookstown and Bradford, and it's a nice drive into the GTA. Smooth sailing on Highway 11 from Orillia to Barrie. Trouble-free on Highway 26 from Collingwood, 27 from Elmvale, and 92 from Wasaga. If you see a problem, let us know at 1-844-ROAD-JAM. I'm Anna Petritis. More traffic in minutes on Rock 95.
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0: More now in part two of a four-part recurring theme, The Spirit of 76, and more albums out of that spring and early summer. It was in the first month of 1976 that in just 7 days, the four-man band with members named Joey, Johnny, Dee Dee, and Tommy, the drummer, got together, coming up with 14 songs, each between 1.5 minutes and 2.5 minutes max, making for a 14-song, 29-minute album, which is super short. The album they called Ramones.

0: out nearly a year and a half before the Sex Pistols' only studio album, the Ramones' self-titled debut was the epitome of punk rock from America. And a favorite retrospective review I found in Mojo Mag saw it as the coolest, dumbest, simplest, greatest rock and roll record ever to be cut by four sweet, dysfunctional screw-ups. True, and a compliment, really. Now, we're headed west and north of New York to another incredibly unique four-man band with a lyricist who'd eventually get a writer's credit for the Rush song Tom Sawyer. It was 5 years before that one, May of 76, when Pied du Bois' words were set to music by Kim Mitchell's legendary Canadian band. Let's hear from the author of the definitive book Max Webster High Class, Bob Wegner, on that record. I go back to that debut album, the Blockheads album, and I cannot help but put on repeat two songs. One, Summer Turning Blue. This sensitivity that Kim had as a singer, he was using nuance.
1: Well, that first album, it covers so many bases. I mean, most bands never make an album that good in their entire career, and that's the first album. Yeah, the range on that album that you have Coming Off the Moon and Only Your Nose Knows on the same album as Summer Turning Blue and Toronto Town was just, these are such completely unrelated songs. On every side of a Max Webster album, there's a diversity. It's so amazing that in most cases, just three people writing came up with such a variety of music.

Pure Perfection, one of 9 songs that would introduce the legendary Canadian band from Southern Ontario on the album we'd end up calling Blockheads for its artwork, the Spring 76 self-titled debut, Max Webster, Kim Mitchell in all his glory. Also out in May 76, album number 4 from the Boston band, who had already been to the top of the mountain a year earlier with the Toys in the Attic album. Songs like Walk This Way and Sweet Emotion solidified their place as one of the greatest rock bands of the 70s. The riff of the latter, Sweet Emotion, courtesy their bass player, Tom Hamilton, who this time, in a band already had 2 guitar players, picked up a 6-string too, came up with another riff that would be the backdrop for Steven Tyler's words about a relationship in crisis. The Spring 76 tune by Aerosmith called Sick as a Dog.

0: Some of the spirit of 76 there. That spring in 1976, Aerosmith's fourth album. The one that 2 years later, a seventh grader named Slash discovered on a date. Saying Aerosmith's album Rocks was among the records that sums up his taste in hard rock bands best. Got more from the month of May 76, including three household names. And the song Gets You More Cowbell right here next.
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2: Highway 400 southbound is looking good from Port Severn through Coldwater and Moonstone to Barrie. No issues throughout the city. All clear through Cookstown and Bradford, and it is a nice drive into the GTA. Smooth sailing on Highway 11 from Orillia to Barrie. Trouble-free on Highway 26 from Collingwood, 27 from Elmvale, and 92 from Wasaga. If you see a problem, let us know at 1-844-ROAD-JAM. I'm Anna Petridis. More traffic in minutes on Rock 95.
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0: Well, in our look this time at the classic albums of 1976, part two, starring albums out in April, May, and June of 76, whereby the month of May found the first internationally released album, combining cuts from their first two previous Australia-only issued albums, High Voltage and TNT, a year earlier. First in May 76 in the UK, out in September 76 here in North America, combining cuts from their two previous Australia-only issued albums, High Voltage and TNT. Out came a new High Voltage in 1976, a record we come back to time and time again around here. Also from the spring of 76, if you look on the cover of this record, a man named Miller, sporting a black left-handed Fender Strat, Jimi Hendrix had originally ordered from a New York City music shop, but died before taking delivery. Steve Miller got his hands on it, restrung it to play it right-handed, and then he flew like an eagle.

Nothing says the spirit of 76 quite like the title cut from Steve Miller's ninth studio album, Fly Like an Eagle. Same month, May, the New York City band who'd become Agents of Fortune with their fourth album, one that not only gave us more cowbell, but the unmistakable riff and lyric that was a plea to not fear the end, a song about the transcendent power of love between two.

0: From the spring of 76, Blue Eyes Chacon there, to another artist who'd already come in early 76 with his 10th album, Station to Station. We played something epic from it in part one. You can catch up with that in episode 271 on the Records and Rockstars podcast. Now it's May 76, when compiling 11 of his best songs from 69 to 76, David Bowie started with Space Oddity, and featured Ziggy and Diamond Dogs and Young Americans and Fame and Golden Years, all on the album he called Changes One Bowie. And you know me, I could play Bowie all day. But there's another artist who gets way less spotlight, especially considering how everyone who knows what's what reveres him for not only what he plays, but that which he does not. Rock's master of guitar nuance, and another of the albums captures the spirit of 76 right here in a moment.
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2: Happy Sunday evening. Highway 400 southbound is looking good from Port Severn through Coldwater and Moonstone to Barrie. No issues throughout the city. All clear through Cookstown and Bradford, and it's a nice drive into the GTA. Smooth sailing on Highway 11 from Orillia to Barrie. Trouble-free on Highway 26 from Collingwood, Highway 27 from Elmvale, and 92 from Wasaga. I'm Anna Petritis for your Cottage Country traffic on Rock 95.
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7: More now in part two of the recurring theme featuring classic albums out spring and early summer 1976. It was that May came more of what Jeff Beck had in common with the Beatles before him and with the Rolling Stones, too. First, the Stones. It was upon the vacancy left by lead guitarist Mick Taylor. Jeff Beck was invited to Rotterdam to jam and record with the Stones. So he did, but he walked away from that despite their insistence he could maybe stick around a little longer. But Jeff Beck knew that his style was at odds with the Rolling Stones style. Besides which, he'd already scheduled a recording session for his own new album that he'd already sketched out with Beatles producer George Martin. So I asked Jeff Beck about him, and you know what he said? That while George Martin seemed like royalty from Buckingham Palace, and while that demeanor has nothing to do with rock and roll, Jeff Beck proclaimed that George Martin understood more about the elements of what rock and roll is and the sounds that could be achieved than anyone. He did it all, after all, for the Beatles. Jeff went on to say that he was like a friendly authority, like the teacher he didn't mess with. He called his time with George nothing but great camaraderie from the minute they started. The album in question, the May 1976 George Martin produced Jeff Beck album, Wired.

classic albums of 1976, Jeff Beck there from the spring of 76. And then came the rock star who not only came with a new version of Cat Stevens, The First Cut is the Deepest, he'd lead with his own song, declaring on his summer 76 album, A Night on the Town, Tonight's the Night.

Back to June of 1976 with Rod Stewart. Same month, Phil Collins was moonlighting outside of Genesis, banging on the drums for the British jazz fusion band called Brand X, an outstanding debut album they called Unorthodox Behavior. You can't miss the cover. There's a creepy guy peering through the blinds. And in June 76, the month's Canadian band Trooper came with album number 2, aptly titled Two for the Show. And spring 76 saw Bob Marley come with his 8th album, Rastaman Vibration. Around the same time, another of the 3 original Wailers came with his debut solo album, imploring as he did the Jamaican government to legalize it. His name, Peter Tosh. Mine's Jeff Woods, thanking Robbie Johnston for his role as producer of Records and Rock Stars. We especially thank you for listening. Get the episodes in podcast form. 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Till next time.

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Rock Hour. Hey, it's Rachel, and that is Keep On Moving, another single from the reunion EP, Start a Band. Before 10 o'clock, got music from the Rolling Stones, John Harvey from Monster Truck's latest project return called The Wild High, and we're wrapping up with The Warning. Continuing on, though, we got Bleeker's latest, Something On You. Taylor Perkins from Bleeker says, Something On You is 3 of 5 member of Bleeker's favorite song on the album. Going on to say, we pulled this song together almost like a Frankenstein. In the end, we loved it. In your new Rock Hour, it's Bleeker, Something On You. It's Rock 95.

0: tea, it is Desire. They've officially released their first album written from their basement called Now That You're Here. Speaking of album news, the Rolling Stones Foreign Tongues album is on the way on July 10th. They're giving us a lot of hype leading up to the new album, including the Rolling Stones starting their very own Foreign Tongues podcast. On the way, the single that started the rebirth that they actually released under their Cockroaches moniker, On the Way. Sit tight for Rolling Stones' Rough and Twist in your New Rock Hour.
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1: 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Is that K-pop music?
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0: brainy girls in your new Rock Hour. Now, the girls say when it comes to Cult of Celebrity, the age-old tale of selling your soul to the devil has been fabled accounts of high society for years. But the girls go on to say, however, due to recent events coming to light, turns out the elite are very much actually the devil incarnate. Scratch to Glory Time, Zerby show of local, emerging, and undiscovered bands. And this week, it is Spirit Josh with their track Love Song. Telling us, Spirit Josh writes songs for the ether. Their music comes from love, friendship, grief, and loss. Going on to say they believe music is a connective tissue that binds our souls together.
1: 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Our new album, Road of Life, comes out June 26th. Rock on.
0: Here it is, Love Song, Spirit Josh, is your Garage to Glory Band of the Week.

0: New group out of BC called Dead Summer and their track Take It or Leave It. Funny enough, every member of this band was leaving a project they weren't too happy about, coming together perfectly at the right time to create Dead Summer. Around the corner, new music from the band starred by monster truck John Harvey's The Wild High. Here's the interesting thing. If you want to hear their new album from The Wild High, you cannot find it on streaming. The Wild High sharing this.
1: So once again, our album's not available on the DSP. So no Spotify, no YouTube Music, no Amazon Music, no Tidal, no Apple Music. We're just going to skip that for now. So you can get it for free on Bandcamp.com. You can listen to it there before you get it. But yeah, just take it, enjoy it, give it to your friends, spread it around like we used to do tapes and CDs. I remember spreading tapes around the neighborhood and everyone would tape them on their double cassette players. That's the idea. Give it to your friends. Have a conversation. Let's rock it.
0: So just around the corner, new music from The Wild High, a track that was definitely written for our region. Sit tight for Cottage Song.
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Ghost of a Good Time, the latest from the Ontario Rock and Roll Quartet, a song about the memories that linger and the people who leave their mark after the long night is over. 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

When we say Barry's Rock Station, we mean Barry Aurelia, Gravenhurst, Perry Sound, Newmarket, Wasaga Beach, Collingwood, Innisfil, Alliston, Cookstown, Bradford. But yeah, our address is in Barry. And it's easier to just say Barry's Rock Station. 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
1: It is Father's Day this coming Sunday, so we did a few things that dads do. Let's do a few more. Forgetting their kids' friends' names.
2: Oh, yeah.
1: Yeah.
2: Oh, definitely. My dad had no idea. No idea.
3: They still get it wrong.
2: Yeah. My best friend saw him at a bar one time, and he's like, "Hey, sweetie, how are you?" But she's like, you could tell he had no idea what my name was. And we've been best friends since elementary.
3: So. Yeah. And it's like, it could be a very common name. I feel like it's like, oh, that's my friend.
2: It was Melissa.
3: Yeah,
2: it was
3: Melissa.
2: A pretty basic name.
3: So what did he think?
2: He had no idea.
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2: 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Hi, how are you?"
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2: 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He commits.
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2: Yeah. That's your only friend, right?
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Jets. 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

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The Overnight on Rock 95. Hey, it's not easy doing what we do. I mean, it's not very hard either. 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

0: Good morning, 5:30 on Monday, June 22nd. And 22 degrees with possible showers spread throughout the day. That's the forecast, standing at 11 degrees right now in Barrie. And Dan Blakely is here with a Rock 95 News update. So we'll check in with him in just a moment. Let's get traffic first and now. Start your morning with MJ.
1: You're off to a good start right now. The 400 between Barrie and the GTA, not finding any holdups for you. Well, north of Barrie, the 400 is looking good up to Coldwater and Highway 11. No problems between Orillia and Barrie. 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
2: Good morning. Here's what Barrie's talking about. U.S. and Iranian negotiators made some progress in talks in Switzerland, despite some rocky moments. The talks shaken by sharp comments by President Trump threatening to take over Iran. Despite the friction, both sides agreed to keep technical negotiations going this week as a fragile ceasefire in Lebanon appears to be holding. As for the Strait of Hormuz, the U.S. says it's open. Iran says it's closed. A representative from the Center for Marine Security says it's not open in any meaningful way. Ship tracking sites show traffic is trickling through, but nowhere near pre-war levels. Orillia OPP have charged a 15-year-old following a series of overnight incidents involving hate-filled flyers. The investigation began May 17th with a second report on June 13th. Then early yesterday, officers caught a suspect in black clothing placing flyers on cars and trying door handles around Barrie Road and Walker Avenue in Orillia. The teen faces multiple charges, including public incitement of hatred, mischief, and weapons possession. France is sweltering again today, a third of the country under a red alert for heat. Temperature yesterday and today into the 40s. Trains, concerts, and sporting events have been canceled. Multiple drownings have been reported as people try to beat the heat. Toy Story 5 opened in top spot at the weekend box office, setting a new franchise record for ticket sales and notching the biggest opening weekend of the year. News happens anywhere, anytime. When you see news in the making, loop us in with a text, image, or video at 705-797-1111. Barrie BayCats bounced back from an embarrassing loss Saturday to London, taking Kitchener 18-7 on Sunday, hit 8 home runs in the game. Blue Jays were rained out in Chicago. They open a 3-game home set tonight against the Astros. At the World Cup, Spain blanked Saudi Arabia 4-0. Japan took Tunisia 4-0 as well. Egypt got by New Zealand 3-1. Cabo Verde tied Uruguay at 2. Belgium and Iran played to a scoreless tie. And the Kachuk brothers are going to play together in Florida. Panthers picking up Brady from the Senators for a handful of draft picks. Brother Matthew has been with the Panthers the last 4 seasons. Some sun today. The forecast in 30.
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2: Mix of sun and clouds today. Chance of afternoon showers, high near 22. Chance of showers into the evening. Partly cloudy overnight, low 11. Sunshine and 21 lined up for tomorrow. It's 11 in Barrie. 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

0: Barry's Rock Station, Rock 95, Blue Oyster Cult, Don't Fear the Reaper. Rock 95 Morning Crew, good morning. Brian and MJ with 22 degrees. There's a chance of a spotty shower here and there, maybe later on this afternoon. We are at 11 right now in Barry, and Brian found his beer that he's been on the quest to.
1: Well, yeah, Craig's the only one that had it in this room, the Busch Light Apple.
0: I mean, in fairness, I only had a sip.
2: Your kid only gave you a sip.
0: And he's got 10 cans sitting in the basement that he hasn't touched.
3: Just so he knows that he has them? Is that
0: yeah. Okay? Oh, I think the shine's off for him. Because he's like, because I told him that you found it. And then I found it too. Like, so it's a little more available, yeah. I guess. I found it at Upper Canada Mall. We saw a couple kids walking through the mall. They have a liquor store there, right?
3: Right.
0: An LCBO. So they were walking through the mall with each with a can of, or a case of Busch Apple, which is what it is, right?
1: Right.
3: Yeah.
0: And so when we got home, we mentioned it to him. And then first he's like, oh, you should have got me some cases. And then he's like, hey, you know, come to think about it, I kind of like regular beer.
1: Is that what he said? I kind of like regular beer.
0: Wow. Yeah.
3: Yeah, it's just the thrill of the hunt, right? To know that you have it.
0: It's always the thrill of the hunt. Yeah. I mean, it's not bad. It's a good beer. Like,
1: I thought it was great.
0: Yeah, it's good for, you know, I don't know if I could pound back a bunch, but, you know.
3: Like on a nice summer day.
1: How many beer, you know, do you like Guinness?
0: Yeah.
1: How many can you have?
0: I can have a little more Guinness. I do like Guinness.
3: Because it's not sweet like an apple.
0: I guess. But, you know, I get what your point is. I can't crush them either, you know.
1: Right.
0: Yeah.
1: There's a ton of beer like that. So what would you score it because you've had it?
0: What are we out of? 5 or 10?
1: 10.
0: 10? 7.5, maybe?
1: Yeah, that's fair.
0: Nice, refreshing beer.
1: Oh, yeah, I would say, yeah. And it's like it's a summer beer.
0: Yeah. I mean, I think if I was to actually, you know, look at the scope of fruit beers, I mean, this is probably why it's so popular. I like orange.
3: Mm.
0: You know, because you know why? Because you can stick a orange slice in there and it wouldn't be out of place.
3: I like that.
0: Can't do that with an apple.
1: No. And it's not
3: quite right.
1: It didn't taste like beer. Like, it was like a cider.
0: Yeah, yeah, there's
1: that
0: too.
1: It really was like a cider. But if you like cider, then great.
0: Yeah, did you get 24?
1: No.
0: Oh,
1: no.
0: Really?
1: Yeah, I only got like 4.
0: Are they gone?
1: No. They're not.
3: Okay. Still just had one. You can crush them?
1: They were tall boys.
0: Oh.
1: So they're individual.
0: We don't have tall boys. We have the small cans.
1: Oh, little baby cans?
0: Yeah.
1: Wow, you don't even get a taste.
0: A few small beers. All right, let's look at the roads. 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
3: Making your way down the highways, it's looking pretty good out there. From Barrie to the GTA, the 400 is running smoothly for you. Well, the 404 so far so good between Newmarket down to Markham. On 12 and 93 on the way to Midland, so far no major setbacks. And 89 Alliston is looking good. 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

0: Coming up at 6 o'clock, we got a Rock 95 News update with Dan Blakely. What do we got this morning, Dan?
1: An Aurelia teen has been charged with public incitement of hatred, and Toy Story knocks him out at the weekend box office. 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

0: All right, we got a news update coming up. Find out what Barry's talking about in just a moment. 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
1: Traveling down the highways, things are in good shape from Barry to the GTA, the 400. Not hearing of any delays, while the 404 from Newmarket down to Markham, that's in good shape as well. Over on Highway 11, no problems from Barry to Orillia and 27 to Elmvale, 90 to Angus, 89 to Alliston, looking good. 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I'm MJ. More traffic in minutes on Rock 95.
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2: Good morning. Here's what Barry's talking about. Orillia OPP have charged a 15-year-old after a string of overnight incidents involving hate-filled flyers. Police say the investigation started May 17th with another report June 13th. Then early yesterday, officers spotted a suspect dressed in black putting flyers on cars and checking door handles near Barry Road and Walker Avenue. The teen facing several charges, including public incitement of hatred, mischief, and weapons possession. U.S. and Iranian negotiators say they made some progress during talks in Switzerland despite a few tense moments. Things were shaken up by sharp comments from President Trump, including threats toward Iran. Despite that friction, both sides agreed to keep technical talks going this week. Meantime, confusion continues around the Strait of Hormuz. The U.S. says it's open, Iran says it's closed, and a marine security expert says it's not really open in any meaningful sense. Ship tracking data shows some vessels getting through, but traffic is still nowhere near pre-war levels. France is dealing with another blast of extreme heat today. About a third of the country is under a red alert, with temperatures climbing into the 40s. The heat has forced cancellations of trains, concerts, and sporting events, and there are reports of multiple drownings as people try to cool off. Convocation ceremonies this week at Georgian College, five in all of them at Gateway Entertainment Center in Rama, two today at 10 and 3. The college is also honoring three leaders whose service, generosity, and commitment to community reflect the values Georgian seeks to inspire in its graduates. See it, shoot it, share your news on the Barry 360 text line, 705-797-1111. Barry Baycats bounced back from a rough loss Saturday, hammering Kitchener 18-7 Sunday with eight home runs. Blue Jays were rained out in Chicago. They open a three-game homestand against Houston tonight. At the World Cup, Spain and Japan each picked up 4-0 wins. Egypt beat New Zealand 3-1. Cabo Verde tied Uruguay at 2. Belgium and Iran play to a scoreless draw. And the Kachuk brothers are teaming up in Florida. The Panthers acquiring Brady from the Senators for a package of draft picks. He'll join his brother Matthew, who's been with the club the past four seasons. Mix of sun and clouds today. The forecast in 30.
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2: Some sun today, also the chance of showers this afternoon, high near 22, could be showers into the evening, then partly cloudy overnight, low 11, sunny and 21 tomorrow. 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

0: Jody's Rock Station, Rock 95, and Scar Tissue with the Red Hot Chili Peppers, 607, Rock 95 Morning Crew. Good morning. It's Craig, Brian, and MJ. With 22 degrees, with a chance of a shower for later on this afternoon, into the evening with possible showers as well, and 11 degrees, and nice sunshine for tomorrow. We are at 11 right now in Barrie. Summer quietly snuck in this weekend, probably while you were sleeping. 4:24 a.m. on Sunday is when the summer solstice hits. Now, we'll see what we're in for. Spring was definitely colder than a normal spring. Environment Canada said we saw about 60% more precipitation than normal.
1: I believe that.
0: You remember that. We also had snow, I believe, for a good portion of
1: it's
0: spring.
1: True.
0: There were 4 days above 30. They were just kind of one-offs. For spring. Environment Canada is predicting a comfortable kind of summer. So fewer extreme heat days.
2: Nice.
0: And fewer severe storms because of that. So
1: I'm totally fine with that. I don't need it 30.
0: No, we deserve a break.
2: That sounds like the ideal summer.
1: It does.
2: They don't want to say that, though, because other people are going, I like heat.
0: Some people like do heat. Like heat, yeah. Yes.
1: My wife is so much that you can't go outside. That's the problem.
0: I want to go outside. You know, I don't want to not go outside because it's too hot. And I can't breathe, right?
1: Exactly.
0: So, my wife likes heat for whatever reason. But
1: does she go outside?
0: Yeah, she will. She will. But then she'll come in. Then she'll come inside and go, it's hot out there.
2: It's pretty hot.
0: We could be losing a couple of M&M colors. Blue and brown. So, this is a result of the company moving to remove their synthetic food dyes.
2: I'm fine with it.
0: That they put out there.
2: Mm-hmm. Sound don't bother me. Does it bother you?
0: I like blue.
1: Yeah.
0: I don't know how many colors that leaves, though. I guess you got a yellow and a red.
1: I guess yellow
0: green,
1: and
0: maybe.
1: Red. Right. But green was like just a random. It wasn't always there, was it?
0: You know what? I don't know my M&M color history.
2: You don't.
0: But I know that this could be a challenge to get blue and brown back on there. Apparently, they found a more natural alternative to produce blue M&Ms, but it causes a lot of foam, and it's ruining their machines, their factory equipment.
1: Get out.
0: Yeah.
1: That's great.
0: So they got to pivot and do something else. So the change is happening in August, so for a while you might not see those two colors.
1: Okay. Until they fix the machine.
0: Until
1: the
0: they fix
1: foam.
0: Something, yeah.
1: I feel like this should be an easy problem.
0: Yeah. And I also feel we'll live.
1: Huh?
0: No, I feel we'll live.
2: Yeah, we'll get
1: by.
2: We'll
1: be okay. Yeah.
0: I mean, we'll come together. We're all in this together.
2: I have an old pack.
0: You have an old pack.
2: I'm sitting on a gold mine.
0: It's gonna be worth something.
1: You got some blues in there.
0: All right, imagine living in a town where your footwear can get you fined. A small Italian town has struck a rule that no flip-flops will be had, or there will be a fine in place. Now, they've had this rule for a while. It's a $3,000 fine.
1: Ooh. $3,000?
0: It's hefty.
1: The person's wearing $5 flip-flops because you know, they can't afford a lot.
2: They
1: of
2: are annoying.
0: They can be.
2: Yeah.
0: They're certainly.
1: When you hear someone coming down the hall.
2: Get out of here. Yeah.
0: I mean, that's not the reason they're trying to deter them, because they're annoying. They're annoyed with people falling. That's a huge deal, right? Because they're not the greatest shoe. So there's a lot of hills and a lot of slippery paths, and I guess a lot of accidents have been taking place.
1: It's like tourists mostly?
0: Yeah, probably.
2: So the annoyance is the wiping out.
0: The wiping out. Taking down five old people with you.
1: Yeah, I remember once I was at like this like hiking thing, and someone had, it said specifically on the waivers, must wear like, you know, appropriate footwear. A lady shows up in flip-flops, got mad at them because they wouldn't let her go.
0: Yeah. Challenge somebody in flip-flops for a run. That's always fun.
1: Let's do it.
0: All right, let's look at the roads. 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
3: As you head down the highways, it's looking pretty good out there. Coldwater heading down to Barrie and to the GTA. So far, no issues for you. On the 404 from Newmarket down to the Markham area, looking good too. On 12 and 93 to Midland, 26 to Stayner, and 90 to Angus. 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

0: Barry's Rock Station, Rock 95. And Def Leppard with Fool and 620, Rock 95 Morning Crew with Craig, Brian, and MJ. I wanted to bring this up for the longest time, but for whatever reason, I just kept putting it off. But I keep seeing commercials about it. And I guess I wanted to bring it up because I thought to myself, who would go to something like this? Apparently, it's MJ.
1: Yeah.
0: Paranormal Activity is got a play.
2: It's got a stage play.
0: A stage play in Toronto. Mm-hmm. It's a Mirvish, right?
2: Yes.
0: And you went on the weekend with your family.
2: Yeah.
0: You're a little twisted.
2: Just a little bit. I have never gone to like a horror play before.
3: There's not that many.
2: There's not. This is something very new. And actually it was my husband who was just like, I really want to go see this. I'm like, yeah, let's do it. So the whole family, we went and saw it, including my youngest. It's not that she couldn't go. It was recommended for, I think, 14 plus. She's 9. And she definitely got looks. Like, she was definitely the youngest person there. Sure, it's not that she wasn't allowed to, you know, parental consent and stuff like that. But even the doorman is like, are you going to be okay, little girl? I'm like, dude, she's going to hold my hand. It's cool.
3: She probably hated hearing that, too.
2: Yeah, right. Oh, she did. She was just, because she can
3: move it, shrimp.
2: She can handle it. Yeah, exactly. Yeah,
3: where are you?
2: Guys, it was fascinating the way they did it. It was a multi, so when you're familiar with Paranormal Activity, it was all like, you know, crazy things are happening in a house, and in the movies it was caught on like a found footage sort of
3: thing. Right.
2: This eliminates all that. You can't do that, obviously, but it was a multi-level house, and you can see through it. You can see all the different rooms where things are going on, so that gives you sort of the view right there, and they used a lot of lights, a lot of like loud jump scares, trap doors. It was fascinating.
0: Was your daughter okay?
2: She was fine.
0: Yeah.
2: She's totally, like, there. She got spooked when everybody else got spooked, but right. She wasn't crying or upset or anything. She was just shocked when everyone else
0: was
2: shocked.
0: Would you say it was a scary play?
2: Yes.
0: Yeah.
2: Yeah, I would say it was a
3: jump scare at a play.
2: Lots of jump scares.
3: How many is that?
2: That's yeah, crazy. There's quite a few. But I'm not going to give too much. I'm not going to give anything away. But there was, in the very, very beginning of the play, I think I annoyed the person right beside me right away because they play Nirvana in the very beginning,
0: right.
2: Really cranked loud. And it gets louder and louder and louder. This is before even the curtain comes up. And just like when it hits the chorus, it was for Lithium. I was like, yeah! And I'm like, oh, sorry. I guess this is not a rock concert.
3: You're at a play. Class it up.
2: Class it up a little bit. Later.
3: Everybody's dressed to the nines here.
0: Not meant for Toronto. Were. That's you. Let me ask you a question about this play, because it's been a long time since I've seen the movie. There are shots for minutes at a time where it's just a bed.
2: Right.
0: Is that happening in the play? Like, are we just looking at a bed for 5 minutes waiting for something to happen?
2: No, but in the same sense, yes. You're looking at the characters as they're slowly moving through the scene. So that's a credit to them to hold your attention because they're doing nothing.
0: So it's written in a different
2: fashion. It's written in a different fashion, for sure. And it's a total different story on its own. It has nothing related to the movies, but it uses a lot of the tricks, like, for example, like, you know, a door moving and there's no one there and that kind of stuff.
0: Boo!
2: Yeah.
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0: All right, we got a news update coming up in just a moment. And traffic first, here's MJ.
1: It's going to slow down a touch on the 400 southbound around the Highway 9 area, but it'll quickly ease away. And then from there, it's looking good to the GTA. While the 404, we got some light volume from Davis to St. John's Side Road, and no problems after that down to Markham. Highway 11, trouble-free between Barrie and Orillia. 90 to Angus is looking great. And 27 to Elmvale, so far no issues. 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I'm MJ. More traffic in minutes on Rock 95.
0: 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Here's Dan Blakely.
2: Good morning. Here's what Barrie's talking about. A 15-year-old in custody after a run of overnight incidents involving hate-filled flyers in Orillia. The investigation goes back to May 17th with another report on June 13th. Then early yesterday, officers spotted someone dressed in black dropping flyers on cars and checking door handles around Barrie Road and Walker Avenue. The teen is facing multiple charges, including public incitement of hatred, mischief, and weapons possession. France is cooking under another wave of extreme heat. A third of the country is under a red alert, with temperatures pushing into the 40s. It's forced cancellations of trains, concerts, and sports, and there are reports of multiple drownings as people look for relief from the heat. U.S. and Iranian negotiators are calling their latest round of talks in Switzerland a step forward, though not without tension. Things got rocky after strong comments from President Trump, including threats aimed at Iran. Still, both sides are keeping the conversation going. There's mixed messaging around the Strait of Hormuz. The U.S. says it's open. Iran insists it is not. And marine security experts say it's barely functioning. Ship tracking data shows a trickle of traffic moving through, but nowhere close to normal levels. At the box office, Toy Story 5 is off to a massive start, number one on the weekend and setting a new franchise record, along with the biggest opening of the year so far. Got a scoop? We're listening. Send your news tip to the Barrie 360 text line 705-797-1111. Barrie Baycats belted out 8 home runs Sunday in an 18-7 drubbing of the Kitchener Panthers. A nice bounce back from that embarrassing loss Saturday to London. Blue Jays were rained out in Chicago. They open a 3-game homestand against the Astros tonight. At the World Cup, Spain blanked Saudi Arabia 4-0. Japan took Tunisia 4-0 as well. Egypt got by New Zealand 3-1. Cabo Verde tied Uruguay at 2. Belgium and Iran played to a scoreless tie. And the Tkachuk brothers are going to play together in Florida. Panthers picking up Brady from the Senators for a handful of draft picks. Brother Matthew has been with the Panthers the last 4 seasons. Expecting some sun today. The forecast in 30.
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2: A mix of sun and clouds today. Chance of afternoon showers, high near 22. Chance of showers into the evening. Partly cloudy overnight, low 11. Sunshine and 21 tomorrow. 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

breaking, hands are shaking, bugs are crawling all over me. 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

0: Barry's Rock Station, Rock 95, and Nathaniel Rateliff, and SOB with Rock 95 Morning Crew. Good morning. It's Craig, Brian, and MJ. 22 degrees and a chance of an afternoon shower, maybe an evening shower, too, and getting down to 11. It's currently 12 in Barry. Your Daily Dirt is standing by.
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1: As you travel down the highways, things are going to slow down a little bit around the Highway 9 to Lloydtown area, but not for too long. It'll quickly ease away, and that looks pretty good down to the GTA. Highway 11, no problems from Barrie to Orillia to Gravenhurst. 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I'm MJ. More traffic in minutes on Rock 95.
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5: James Burrows, the man behind countless hit TV shows over the years, has passed away at the age of 85 years old. No details have been given, but just that he was surrounded with his friends and family. He worked behind the scenes on Friends, Cheers, Taxi. He won 11 Emmy Awards that helmed from 1,000 episodes of hit programs where he worked as a director, a writer, and I'm talking about the Mary Tyler Moore Show in the 1970s. That's where he began Laverne and Shirley, Taxi, Frasier, Big Bang Theory, and a co-creator of Cheers as well. This guy was huge when it came to just being part in the ground floor when situation slash sitcoms were first getting started.
4: Right there with Norman Lear as far as, you know, a sitcom giant.
5: Yeah.
4: And, you know, he was guest starred on Cheers several times as well. I think he directed over 200 episodes himself. So yeah. Cheers was his big one. And then he had his hand in a lot of other things. Taxi, I think.
5: Taxi was one of his. He got his first Emmy, actually.
4: Oh, okay.
5: He was doing Taxi. So, it was absolutely phenomenal.
4: It's a big name.
5: That definitely. Rod Stewart was forced to pause his concert in Utah after nearly fainting on stage, and he required an oxygen tank. He was reportedly struggling to finish one song, and he leaned against the stage equipment before members of his team brought him an oxygen tank. He later told the crowd that he nearly fainted, but insisted the show must go on, then jokingly asked, "Would you mind if I sat down for this one?" And that's what he did.
4: Oh, boy.
5: He sat down for the rest of the concert that went on for quite a while. Now, I don't know if this has anything to do with it, but they are reporting, so where they were, West Valley City in Utah, that concert was held approximately 4,300 feet above sea level, which may have attributed to being a little...
4: Not the fact that he's in his...
6: What?
4: You know,
5: I think
6: how's
5: a little...
6: 80s?
5: Yeah.
6: to keep an eye on this whole tournament.
5: Maybe. I don't know.
6: That's hilarious. That sounds like he was performing on stage, and then he, you know, was leaning over, right? And then all the stagehands are like, "We were ready for this. Run over."
5: It's true.
6: Give him oxygen. Yeah. This is what he said he would do.
5: I'm assuming that he probably had an oxygen tank before he went on stage. And they were like ready for it. And it's just like, oh, dear.
4: I saw a guy perform locally. And I'm not going to say who it was just in case I'm mistaken. But he needed oxygen too.
5: Really?
4: Because I was on the side. And it wasn't a birthday bash or anybody we hired. Yeah. But they ran off to the side and started puffing on some oxygen to get him out there. Yeah,
5: dude.
4: I think at that point you kind of got... Just reevaluate it. You know, you don't want to endanger. I know. We love to perform and love to see these people in concert, but you don't want to endanger your health. Right?
5: Definitely not. Yeah. No, absolutely not. Okay, so people still love Toy Story. The fifth movie in the franchise came out top at the box office, debuting with $160 million in domestic ticket sales, easily setting a new franchise record. The one before that was Toy Story 4, which earned $120 million on its opening weekend back in 2019. Now, the movies have collectively, for the past 31 years, grossed more than $3 billion, while also pulling in billions from merchandising as well.
4: I didn't imagine that they would take in this much money. It's the biggest of the year, right?
5: It is the biggest of the year. It's the big, not just for the franchise, but the biggest movie of the year so far, which is wild. I thought that maybe not, but it is.
4: Because 4 felt a little soft. I don't know for what it was worth.
5: Yeah.
4: And, you know, I could be wrong with that number, but I don't know. Are people craving it? Or are people just going to the movies more? It feels like this is a year.
5: Going to the movies more.
6: Well, and what about really the popcorn bucket?
4: Yeah.
6: Was that one? What was it?
5: I don't know. I can't remember.
4: I saw the Spider-Man one coming out. You see the Spider-Man popcorn bucket?
5: No, what's it look like?
4: It's his hand and then like a web cup.
5: Oh.
4: And then it's kind of lame, actually.
5: I'm MJ. That's your Daily Dirt on Rock 95.
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0: Barry's Rock Station, Rock 95. Smoke on the Water with Deep Purple. 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Giving you a chance to get into the Great Canadian Beaver Toss as it is coming up in just a few short days on Friday. Meridian Place at 5 o'clock. We'll be throwing around some beavers, giving away great prizes. Canadian prize pack for the trip for two. A flight for two anywhere Porter Airline flies in Canada. That is on the top of the list, along with a romantic getaway to Raleigh Resort, complete with dining at Lighthouse 45, spa treatments included in there as well, a freestyle 24-inch preseason nonstick griddle from Napoleon Home Comfort, got a summer's worth of barbecue treats from Fox's Bakery and Deli, concert tickets included in there, too. All part of the Great Canadian Beaver Toss. We want to get you in. Listen for the cue to call all day long today. Who's this?
1: It's Kyle.
0: Kyle, how are you?
1: Good, how are you?
0: Good. Were you at the Beaver Toss last year?
1: Yes, I was.
0: You were? Okay, how did you fare?
1: Well, I didn't. My girlfriend was in it.
2: Oh, okay. Oh, you were just supporting?
0: Yeah.
3: Good man.
0: Now it's your time to shine.
1: Yep.
0: You can show her how it's done.
1: Hopefully.
0: Yes, you're in. Congratulations. You are going to be at the Great Canadian Beaver Toss this coming Friday.
1: Awesome.
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0: All right, a news update coming up straight ahead with traffic first. Here's MJ.
1: We've got a little bit of volume on the 400 southbound approaching Highway 9 down to Lloydtown. After that, it'll pick up pace and it looks like a nice trip down to the GTA. Getting a bit busier on the 404 between Davis and St. John's Side Road on the southbound side. No problems spotted north of Barrie on Highway 11 heading up to Orillia. Over on 90 to Angus and 27 to Elmvale. 89 on the way to Alliston. 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I'm MJ. More traffic in minutes on Rock 95.
0: Barrie 360 Newsroom. Here's a Rock 95 news update from St. Allen's Recreation. Barrie, we have nothing you need, but everything you want. Here's Dan Blakely.
2: Good morning. Here's what Barrie's talking about. U.S. and Iranian negotiators made some progress in talks in Switzerland, despite some rocky moments. The talks were shaken by sharp comments from President Trump threatening to take over Iran, among other things. Despite the friction, both sides agreed to keep technical negotiations going this week as a fragile ceasefire in Lebanon appears to be holding. As for the Strait of Hormuz, the U.S. says it's open, Iran says it's closed. A representative from the Center for Marine Security says it's not open in any meaningful way. Ship tracking sites show traffic is trickling through, but nowhere near pre-war levels. Orillia OPP have charged a 15-year-old following a series of overnight incidents involving hate-filled flyers. The investigation began May 17th with a second report on June 13th. Then, early yesterday, officers caught a suspect in black clothing placing flyers on cars and trying door handles around Barrie Road and Walker Avenue in Orillia. The teen facing multiple charges, including public incitement of hatred, mischief, and weapons possession. France is sweltering again today. A third of the country is under a red alert for heat. Temperature yesterday and today into the 40s. Trains, concerts, and sporting events have been canceled. Multiple drownings have been reported as people try to beat the heat. Toy Story 5 opened in top spot at the weekend box office, setting a new franchise record for ticket sales and notching the biggest opening weekend of the year. Your tip could be today's top story. Text Barrie 360 at 705-797-1111. Barrie Baycats bounced back from a rough loss Saturday, hammering Kitchener 18-7 Sunday with 8 home runs. Blue Jays were rained out in Chicago. They open a 3-game homestand against Houston tonight. At the World Cup, Spain and Japan each picked up 4-0 wins. Egypt beat New Zealand 3-1. Cabo Verde tied Uruguay at 2. Belgium and Iran played to a scoreless draw. And the Kachuk brothers are teaming up in Florida. The Panthers acquiring Brady from the Senators for a package of draft picks. He'll join his brother Matthew, who's been with the Panthers the past 4 seasons. Some sun today, the forecast in 30.
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2: A mix of sun and clouds today. Chance of afternoon showers, high near 22. Chance of showers into the evening. Partly cloudy overnight, low 11. Sunshine and 21 lined up for tomorrow. It's 12 in Barrie. 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

0: Barry's Rock Station, Rock 95, and there's Lee Aaron and What You Do to My Body. And we are very excited to be welcoming Lee Aaron to the area because the Rockstock people are here and they're excited, aren't they?
1: Ow!
0: We have Deb and Wayne from Rockstock, and we've got a lot to talk about here because this is a very big event that's coming up later on this summer featuring Lee Aaron. I guess I spoiled that surprise, but.
2: Yeah, you did. Gave away the headliners.
0: Nonetheless, let's talk about it. What are we looking at here?
1: Well, this is pretty exciting, actually. We've got two headliners, in fact, which is really nice. We were very gracious to hear that Carol Pope wanted to be a part of it as well.
0: So that's fun.
1: We've got Carol Pope as well.
0: Yeah.
1: Rough Trade. We have over 15 bands, but what I'm also really excited about is we have something called Rockstock Icon, which is a competition, and it's not just emerging artists, but it's actually being picked up as a network series, so we're super pumped about this. So anyone who does audition for the Rockstock Icon, which is all free, they actually get to open for Carol Pope. So that becomes a really big special bonus for, especially if it's emerging artists that take on some challenging established artists and kick their ass. That's what I'd love to see.
3: Just saying.
1: But we've also got a car show, a bike show, right on the Sunset Speedway track, which I think is super cool because we're doing a concert right on the Innisfil Speedway, Sunset Speedway track.
3: What a venue. I love it.
4: Right? Yeah, that is a crazy venue. So is it in the middle of
1: Right in the middle of the track.
4: And now, then everybody will be out standing right where the cars are going around, yeah?
1: Yep. Now, do you want to talk about that? Because I know you were scared of that.
5: It'll be right in the middle of the track, the concert area. We've got our beer gardens all there. We've got all lots of amazing vendors. You'll be able to basically get a cold one and walk around on the track and look at the cars.
4: Oh, that's
5: and the
4: cool.
3: Yeah,
4: cool experience. Something we've never done before,
1: really
4: walking around the track.
5: Great experience. Also, we have camping as well. You can come in on the Thursday night and leave on the Monday morning as an added bonus. Yeah. So you've got an extra two nights of camping if you want.
0: So in addition to Lee Aaron and Carol Pope, who are great headliners, they got some tribute acts, as you said. You want to touch on those?
1: Yeah, Helen Back, which is an AC/DC tribute. They're fantastic. And they're local. You know, we really wanted to support local as well as, really, when we chose the bands, who's going to perform the best? Who's going to excite the audience? Who's going to keep it alive like it was the 80s again? That's what I'm looking at. You know? So we're
3: a
1: band.
3: I like that way of thinking.
1: Right? It's like, we're a band. And so we perform locally here in Barrie. We're called Bootlegged. And we thought it'd be really fun to, I love creating parties. So I thought it'd be really fun to create a really big party. And we had a friend who had a property, but that property didn't work out. And then the Sunset Speedway ended up being our choice. One of the things I haven't mentioned as well is we're actually not for profit. We're not doing this for profit. We're not trying to gain, and we're funding it ourselves. So if anything happened, we're funding the whole thing. It's happening one way or the other, no matter what, rain or shine. We're making sure this happens because we don't see a lot of rock festivals.
3: Mm-hmm.
1: We've seen some bust. I just want to say we were the only band who showed up for free to make sure we honored that bus that we bought tickets for ourselves. So we want to make sure everybody trusts us.
0: Right.
1: I think that's scary for a lot of people with a first-year festival. And the other thing that we're really focused on is good costs. So our vendors are not allowed to charge more than $16, $17 for a meal. Our beer gardens are not allowed to charge more than $7.
4: Make it a huge one.
5: Yeah,
1: our water bottles are $2.
3: Yeah. Hey,
1: beautiful. You know what I'm saying? Like, and I'm not trying to judge anything. I'm trying to say, listen, we're trying to create an economic. The economy's in trouble. We get that. But this is also a time when we team together. This is a time when we need things like this to get us an escape of all the stuff that's going on. And so we want it to be very cost effective. The early bird prices are done, but it's $125 for the full weekend. There's also day passes available, but of course we want you for the whole weekend.
0: Yeah, sure.
1: And we want you to camp if you're willing to.
0: Yeah.
1: And we've got lots of camping available and stuff.
0: And how can I get tickets?
1: So you can go to rockstockcanada.com and then you can see my whole world. I've been building that for 7 months and there's way too much information on there, I promise. So if you have a question, I promise you I've answered it on that website somewhere. Yes. But you can just go and click on tickets right there and it'll get you where you want to go. And those of you interested in Rockstock Icon, we're really looking for lots of submissions. We want to show with this series what Ontario has for music and what's out there and get you noticed with things like our sponsor is Tattoo Studios. Tattoo Studios does film scoring and jingles, not just festivals and bar scenes.
0: Right.
1: I want to show musicians there's other avenues. I'm a business person, so I really want to show people there's other avenues in the music world, not just that. And then we have the three charities, which is Pogo, which is for kids with cancer. And then we also have My Sister's Place, which is a women's shelter. And then the Sunset Speedway, they actually have their own shelter called, or their own, sorry, charity called Hope Valley Addiction and Wellness. So we have three really great charities that we're raising funds for and stuff too. So lots of great
0: calls. Great weekend. Amazing. Very excited. We wish you great success. We know it's going to be successful. So thanks for coming in.
1: Thanks so much.
0: All right. Let's look at the roads. Traffic first. See what's going on there with MJ.
6: The trip down the 400 is going to slow down a bit as you're approaching Highway 9 down to Lloydtown. Then it'll pick up pace but slows again between King and Rutherford and between Finch and the 401. While Highway 11, trouble-free from Barrie to Orillia to Gravenhurst, while not seeing any problems over on 90 to Angus and 89 to Alliston, you're looking at a good run. 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Leyva Sleep, the better bed. I'm MJ. More traffic in minutes on Rock 95.
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0: Barry's Rock Station, Rock 95, Creed Higher, 7:21, Rock 95 Morning Crew. Good morning. Happy Monday. Happy summer. Let's do a little rapid-fire text, shall we? Some questions came in over the weekend that we want to address, and you can always text the Rock 95 Morning Crew, 705-721-ROCK. Brian, what do we have?
1: This is from Richard. First day of summer sadly means that the days will start getting shorter again.
2: Yeah, but only by like a couple seconds.
1: Optimistic guy.
0: Was yesterday the longest day? Is that the way it works?
2: Yeah, the solstice is the longest.
0: Because, it was like 9 o'clock and still light out. It was very nice.
2: Mm-hmm.
1: Well, that's all starting to change now.
2: Yeah.
0: Great.
2: It's going to be 5 o'clock pitch black right away.
1: It's the beginning of the end. They should get shorter.
0: Yeah.
1: Like that. This one came in from Will. If you could have one superpower, what would it be?
2: My daughter literally asks me this every day. It's like,
0: really?
2: Yeah, like it's just one of her things. She's always like, if you could be invisible or be able to transport, what would it be?
0: Somebody asked me that in the hallways. Why is this a trend? Somebody asked me if I'd rather be invisible or fly.
2: Yeah.
0: The answer is invisible. It's obvious.
2: Really?
1: Fly.
2: Fly.
1: Yeah, fly on me.
2: Really? You'd rather be invisible?
0: Well, I'm a little bit more of a pervert.
1: Yeah. It's obvious. I'm like, is that what we're putting together?
0: That's what we're going for.
2: There you go. I think flying is always the number one.
1: Creepo.
2: For most people.
0: No, I don't like heights.
1: Oh, you don't?
0: Why would I fly?
1: It's true. He doesn't like
2: that's
1: heights.
2: That's true, but what are you afraid? No. If you're flying, you'll fall.
0: I've never looked at a bird and went, well, lucky guy.
2: Really?
0: No.
2: I do all the time.
0: Okay.
2: Like, look at that guy. He's just not worried. And he's not worried about heights because if he falls, he's not going to because he flies.
0: All right.
2: I've seen
0: birds crash into my window.
1: Anyway, I don't know if there's a wrong answer. I don't know. 705-721-ROCK. Have you guys ever tried a recipe on the back of a food package? Hasn't everybody done that?
0: Yeah.
1: How about Rice Krispies?
0: Rice Krispies treats, and the peanut butter cookies on the back of Kraft peanut butter.
2: Oh, yeah, that's super cheap,
0: good.
2: Easy.
0: Very
2: to
0: easy.
2: Do.
0: It's just sugar and peanut butter, and they have to tell you that.
2: I know, right?
1: It's like, if you were to guess, you might come up with it.
0: Yeah.
1: Same with Rice Krispies. You're like, did I really need to?
0: Yeah.
1: I think I got it.
2: I think I could figure that out.
0: I did the other day, and I think I said this, I bought rice cakes.
2: Right.
0: And there were like the cheese flavored rice cakes. And on the back, it said, try this. And it had like avocado and some tomato on it.
2: Hard pass, yeah.
0: It was a hard gross. That's what it was.
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0: And a news update coming up in just a moment. Let's get traffic first, and now here's MJ.
1: The southbound 400 is going to start to drag on you as you're approaching Teston. We've got some heavy delays from there down to Rutherford. Afterwards, it'll pick up pace, but slows again between Finch and the 401. Heading down the 404, we got some light volume between Davis and St. John's Side Road, Highway 11. That's in good shape from Barrie to Orillia, and 90 to Angus, looking good. 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I'm MJ. More traffic in minutes on Rock 95.
0: 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Here's Dan Blakely.
2: Good morning. Here's what Barrie's talking about. British Prime Minister Keir Starmer has resigned, paving the way for Britain to have its seventh prime minister in just over a decade. Said he was stepping down as leader of the governing Labour Party, but will remain caretaker prime minister until a new leader is chosen by the party. Starmer won a landslide victory at a general election in 2024, but a series of missteps has badly damaged his credibility. Orillia OPP have charged a 15-year-old after a string of overnight incidents involving hate-filled flyers. Police say the investigation began May 17th. There was another report June 13th. Then early yesterday, officers spotted a suspect dressed in black putting flyers on cars and checking door handles near Barrie Road and Walker Avenue. The teen is facing several charges, including public incitement of hate, mischief, and weapons possession. U.S. and Iranian negotiators say they made some progress during talks in Switzerland, despite a few tense moments. Things were shaken up by sharp comments from President Trump, including threats toward Iran. Despite that friction, both sides agreed to keep technical talks going this week. Meantime, confusion continues around the Strait of Hormuz. The U.S. says it's open, Iran says it's closed. A marine security expert says it's not really open in any meaningful sense. Ship tracking data shows some vessels are getting through, but traffic is still nowhere near pre-war levels. France is dealing with another blast of extreme heat today. About a third of the country is under a red alert, with temperatures climbing into the 40s. The heat has forced cancellation of trains, concerts, and sporting events, and there are reports of multiple drownings as people try to cool off. See it, shoot it, share your news on the Barrie 360 text line, 705-797-1111. Barrie Baycats bounced back from a rough loss Saturday, hammering Kitchener 18-7 on Sunday, had 8 home runs in the game. Blue Jays were rained out in Chicago. They open a 3-game homestand against Houston tonight. At the World Cup, Spain and Japan each picked up 4-0 wins. Egypt beat New Zealand 3-1. Cabo Verde tied Uruguay at 2. Belgium and Iran played to a scoreless draw. And the Tkachuk brothers are teaming up in Florida. The Panthers acquiring Brady from the Senators for a package of draft picks. He'll join his brother Matthew, who's been with the club the past 4 seasons. A mix of sun and clouds today, the forecast in 30.
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2: Some sun today, also the chance of showers this afternoon, high near 22. Could be showers into the evening, then partly cloudy overnight, low 11, sunny and 21 tomorrow. 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

0: Aries, Rock Station, Rock 95, and Tom Petty, and I Won't Back Down, 7:37 with the Rock 95 Morning Crew. Good morning. We are your hosts for the Mystery Barbecue once again a little bit later on, so we will be out at a mystery location that you'll be able to find out where we are coming up at noon with Tim Weston, and we be cooking. Got hot dogs, and we got snacks, and we got drinks. That's from Chris's No Frills, and you have a chance of winning a barbecue today. So a little bit later on, we'll do the draw every week. Another barbecue. This will be barbecue number 3.
1: Yeah, that's right.
0: Yeah, nice Brooking barbecue from United Lumber Home Hardware. What'd you call that color?
1: I'd call it shadow.
0: Shadow.
1: No, that's what they called it. That's what they called it.
2: That's
1: it's not
2: the official
1: fully.
2: Factory color.
0: Yeah. It's a different barbecue than we've had the last several years, and it's pretty sharp looking. So We want you to come and see it and possibly win it, and we will give away one today. So be listening at noon. Tim Weston will have the info of where we are for Monday, today's Mystery Barbecue.

0: June 22nd. Brian, what do we have?
1: All right, today is National Onion Ring Day.
0: Like a good onion ring.
2: I like onion ring.
0: Onion ringer or Bloomin' Onion? Which one are you going for?
2: Onion ring.
0: 100%.
2: Bloomin' Onion. Overrated.
0: Overrated.
2: Ooh. Overrated.
0: It's a little greasy.
2: Yeah. Yeah.
0: It's a little greasy. I'm sure there's somebody out there that says, I make a hell of a Bloomin' Onion that's not greasy.
2: Mm.
0: I agree. You probably
2: yeah,
0: do.
2: You probably could.
0: I haven't had it.
2: Yeah. I have yet to experience a flavorful, non-greasy Bloomin' Onion. I'm just going to put that out there. But onion rings are the bomb.
0: Yeah, they're good.
1: All right. Celebrity birthdays. We got Meryl Streep turning 77 years old today.
2: Oh, she's the best.
1: Carson Daly turning 53.
2: He's whatever.
1: Okay, so for our clip, this celebrity ruined a take in this recording session, and this particular song needed to be recorded.
3: Cindy, we had a lot of bracelets.
4: Oh, is that... Oh, my earrings. Oh, sorry.
0: She was jingling and jangling her earrings and then picked it up. That's funny.
2: Yeah,
0: Cindy Lauper, that's We Are the World. Is that from the documentary?
1: That is, yeah, just a clip that they had.
2: That's great.
1: 73 years old today.
0: Yeah, it's a funny song. Everybody's got this voice, and then she comes in and wails. All right, let's look at the roads. Traffic first. 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
2: We got some heavy delays on the southbound 400 between Teston and Rutherford afterwards. It'll pick up pace, but slows again between Finch and the 401. Heading down the 404, we got some slowdowns between Davis Drive and St. John's Side Road. Well, Highway 11 is a nice drive between Orillia and Barrie, and on 90 to Angus and 27 to Elmvale, 26 to Stainer. 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I'm MJ. More traffic in minutes on Rock 95.
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0: Good morning. It's Craig, Brian, and MJ with 22 degrees, chance of shower for today, tonight as well, and then 21 degrees and sunshine tomorrow. It's 12 in Barrie. Brian did a little shopping this weekend. We know he got some beer.
1: Mm-hmm. Oh, yeah.
0: I mean, that was just a find. That wasn't what you were hunting for.
2: It was something exciting.
1: Yeah. That just appeared. But yeah, I was doing some shopping. I got a TV a couple weeks ago. And then I was telling Craig on Friday, I was looking at a sound bar. Mm. You know, to make it a whole immersive experience.
0: Do you have a sound bar, MJ?
2: Yeah.
0: She doesn't know anything about her TV. TV goes on, she watches.
1: Duh, doesn't everyone have that?
2: Yeah, no. That's
0: I bet you don't have a sound bar.
2: I probably don't.
0: Okay.
1: Underneath the TV, the speaker. I don't even know if you know what a soundbar is.
0: It's crazy you said yes. Talk to me, Brian. Yeah. I'm here.
1: Anyway, I'm looking at them on Friday, and Craig does say to me, he goes, well, make sure you take your time, eh?
0: Yeah.
1: He did say
0: within a weekend. I got one.
1: Tell me what to do, yeah. So I was looking at a soundbar. I asked some guys that I used to work with in Saskatchewan, because they work at an audio video store. So they're giving me all these recommendations on what to do.
2: Is it really that complicated? You just say soundbar, TV?
1: There's about a million to choose from.
2: Okay.
1: So
0: you want the right brand,
1: right?
0: You know, that kind of thing.
1: You know, there's a lot. You just got one, did you? Anyway, so I'm looking at them all, and they're expensive. They can go. You can spend as much as you want on sound, right? We know that with speakers for anything. Like, so I'm looking at it, and they suggest one, and it's like $900.
2: Yay!
1: And I go, ooh, I'm not interested.
2: It's more than
1: in
2: your
1: that.
2: TV was.
1: Yeah, exactly.
2: Yeah.
1: And then I start going online, and I find one for $799.
2: Mm-hmm.
1: And I thought, oh, that's a little bit better. And I send it to my friend, and then he sends me a link back for $499 for the same unit. And it was at a small furniture store in Northern Ontario.
2: Okay.
1: Way up there. And I was like, oh, I'll just try to order it from this store. Try to order it. And they go, no, we don't ship it all the way down there. That's not something we do. And then I ended up doing a little bit more research online and did something called the price match guarantee. So I went to a store and said, hey, this place is offering it for this price. Do you price match? And they said, yes. I've never done that before in my life.
0: No, I've never either.
1: Right? And isn't that something years and years ago that's been around?
0: Yeah.
1: The price match.
0: The price match is a big thing. They do it in grocery stores sometimes.
1: There you go.
2: Yeah. There are only some grocery stores do the price matching, so you have to know which ones.
0: Right.
2: But yeah, when you do, you feel like a bit of a badass.
0: Is that what you've done it for, grocery stores?
2: I've done it for groceries, and I did it for my...
0: Is that worse than the coupon lady?
2: No, not at all.
1: If
2: you know what you're doing, then, like, for example, when you are price matching at a grocery, and I've done it for other things, like for my winter coat, there was like a $200 off at a different place, and I had just purchased it. And so I went to them, and I'm just like, I saw this online for $200 less. I could either return this and get that one, or
1: they want my business,
2: so they might as well. And it was like a $600 parka, so they were about to be like, okay, sure, let's give you $200. But at a grocery store, the things you're price matching, just put at the very front of the conveyor belt, go to the cashier, say, oh, this one I have here, see, show them on your phone, and then you're good
1: to go.
2: I have to say,
1: you do it quite a bit.
0: Yeah.
2: She's a veteran at this. And I'm not there Whoa. More longer than most people, right? It's just maybe like a little 30 extra seconds.
0: I mean, I get doing it local to local. You know, you obviously want their business and you don't want them to go elsewhere, but you went all the way and said, this is a store that's Northern Ontario. And they're like, we don't want you going there.
1: And I'm like, this place doesn't realize they never would have shipped it to me anyway.
0: Yeah, exactly.
2: It never would have gotten it. Normally, these stores want them to be in the same postal code or area. It is kind of, not postal code, but same city.
1: It's MJ read the rules and regulations.
2: I know. Yeah.
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5: That was my third shot of tequila. How do I sound? Here goes the fourth. Do I sound drunk? I'm not slurring my words. Fact is, a lot of impaired drivers convince themselves they're sober because they sound okay. 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

0: news update coming up for you in just a second. Let's get a look at the roads. Traffic first. Here's MJ.
1: Things are going to jam up on the 400 southbound. We got heavy delays between Teston and Rutherford, and then it's going to get heavy again between Finch and the 401. Meanwhile, north of Barrie, Highway 400 is looking good up to Coldwater. Highway 11 running smoothly from Orillia to Barrie. Over on 12 and 93 to and from Midland, and 26 to Stayner is looking good too. Take note that in Barrie, we've got some heavy construction delays right now that is causing very heavy delays. That's on Livingston between Sunnydale and Ann Street. Things are really backed up throughout there as crews are tearing up the road for construction. Evergreen Sodding does site grading to removal of your old turf to installation and hydro seeding of your new lawn. Evergreensodding.com. They're laying down the lawn. I'm MJ. More traffic in minutes on Rock 95.
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2: Good morning. Here's what Barrie's talking about. Keir Starmer is out as British Prime Minister after just 2 years in power. Says he'll step down as Labour leader but stay on as caretaker until a replacement is chosen. The move follows mounting pressure and slipping support despite a landslide win in 2024. A 15-year-old in custody after a run of overnight incidents involving hate-filled flyers in Orillia. The investigation goes back to May 17th, another report on June 13th. Then early yesterday, officers spotted someone dressed in black dropping flyers on cars and checking door handles around Barrie Road and Walker Avenue in Orillia. The teen facing multiple charges, including public incitement of hatred, mischief, and weapons possession. France is cooking under another wave of extreme heat. A third of the country under a red alert with temperatures pushing into the 40s. As for cancellations of trains, concerts, and sports, and there are reports of multiple drownings as people look for relief from the heat. U.S. and Iranian negotiators are calling their latest round of talks in Switzerland a step forward, though not without tension. Things got rocky after strong comments from President Trump Sunday, including threats aimed at Iran. Still, both sides are keeping the conversation going. There's mixed messaging around the Strait of Hormuz. The U.S. says it's open, Iran insists it's not, and Marine Security experts say it's barely functioning. Ship tracking data shows a trickle of traffic moving through, but nowhere close to normal levels. At the box office, Toy Story 5 is off to a massive start. Number one on the weekend and setting a new franchise record, along with the biggest opening of the year to date. Your Eyes on the Street could be our next headline. Text your tip to 705-797-1111. Barry Baycats belted out 8 home runs Sunday and an 18-7 drubbing of the Kitchener Panthers, a nice bounce back from that embarrassing loss Saturday to London. Blue Jays were rained out in Chicago. They open a 3-game homestand against the Astros tonight. At the World Cup, Spain blanked Saudi Arabia 4-0. Japan took Tunisia 4-0 as well. Egypt got by New Zealand 3-1. Cabo Verde tied Uruguay at 2. Belgium and Iran played to a scoreless tie. And the Kachuk brothers are going to play together in Florida. Panthers picked up Brady from the Senators Sunday for a handful of draft picks. Brother Matthew has been with the Panthers the last 4 seasons. Expecting some sun today, the forecast in 30.
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2: Mix of sun and clouds today. Chance of showers through the afternoon. High near 22. Chance of showers lingering into the evening. Then partly cloudy overnight. Low 11. Sunshine up to 21 tomorrow. It is 12 in Barrie. 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

0: Barry's Rock Station, Rock 95 with Collective Soul and Shine 808. Rock 95 Morning Crew, good morning with Craig, Brian, and MJ. 22 degrees for today. Maybe an afternoon shower, maybe a shower tonight as well. Dip down to 11, 21, and sunshine tomorrow. It's 12 right now in Barry. And congratulations to you and, of course, your son. Your son, MJ, had just graduated and right before the weekend had the ceremony, the big proud mama moment.
1: The big proud mama moment. Yeah, grade 8 graduation. So he's still got 4 years in his schooling career, but grade 8.
0: Oh, this is the one that's, it's the first
1: one.
0: Monumental one, I guess.
1: It is a big monumental.
2: As a boy.
1: One.
0: As a boy.
1: As a boy. Now he's a man and he's going off to high school. And yeah, so we had his graduation ceremony last week, and it was really sweet, and I didn't cry. I totally thought I would. I guess I just have a heart of that's cold.
0: So he went to the stage and did his thing. Did you hoot and holler a little bit?
1: We weren't allowed to. So
0: what?
1: The principal said, please wait, and afterwards we'll all give a big cheer. But they're calling up the kids, and they get their diploma, and then they'll say, like, oh, this kid also got special honors of this and this. So they don't want to take away from that, like, to be able to
0: announce. Yeah, because they
1: want
0: to go quick. Now, let me ask you this. Did people follow that rule? Because
1: the first kid that went up there, she like had every award possible, so everyone just felt like they should cheer, and they did. Yeah. And she's like, "No, I told you not to do that."
0: There's always,
1: she actually gave a stern warning.
0: There's always a family of about 30 that shows up that ignores the rules.
2: I mean, exactly. It's always been part of it, though.
0: What are you going to say?
1: Yeah.
0: Shut up.
1: Exactly, exactly. One funny thing that happened was it was at the start of the ceremony, so all the kids have sat down, and the principal, she goes up there, and she pulls out her speech, right? Just got to give a little speech. And she gets about, I'd say, 3 or 4 lines into it, and she stops suddenly and she says, "Oh, this isn't my speech."
0: Oh, that's funny.
1: This is the valedictorian. And I was like, did you not know? And everyone's taking it in good stride, but it was that moment of like, should I notice that?
0: Stole the valedictorian's thunder.
1: Speech? Yeah, just a little bit. Yeah. Then the valedictorian, poor girl, had to pivot.
0: Did they do the thing where every student talks about their future and what they want to do in life?
1: Yeah, they did. So they wrote it down beforehand. And then when they went up to accept their diploma, then the principal says, oh, they want to do this, this, and this. And everybody had like, there's me and my husband, because we're like, we can't shut up. We kept on like commenting on what that person wants to do. I'll be like, good luck having a
0: job. And what did your son want to do?
1: My son wants to be in the trades.
0: Oh, interesting.
1: Realistic.
2: Did you know that ahead of time?
1: Yeah, we knew that ahead of time. Yeah, and the other kids are like, we want to be a mathematician, which, my God, thank you. You're so smart. Thank you for being that. But is a mathematician a job or is it like a hobby? I don't know.
0: How many YouTubers did you see?
1: More than your handful?
0: Yeah, I want to be a YouTuber. Yeah.
1: I know.
0: I loved kindergarten, graduation in kindergarten. Every third kid wanted to be a superstar.
2: Professional superstar. Yeah.
0: Filling out the application.
1: That is excellent. My favorite, though, response that I heard someone saying is like, just wants to like what they do. I'm like, yes.
0: There you go.
2: Realistic.
1: Keep it realistic.
0: Good, honest reaction. Very good. All right, let's look at the roads. Traffic first from Herbert's Boots. 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
3: We got heavy construction delays impacting your drive in Barrie right now on Livingston between Ann and Sunnydale. Very heavy delays throughout that stretch as crews are working throughout that area. So do keep that in mind as you're traveling through the city. Meanwhile, over on the major routes, the 400 looks good traveling through Barrie. It is going to get heavy, though, between Teston and Rutherford, and more delays from Finch to the 401. The 404, we got some light volume from Davis to St. John's Side Road. 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
2: Canada's Wonderland, and they've got a spectacular fireworks show coming up on Canada Day. 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
1: Matt is here for the 30-Second Song Challenge. Got three songs, Matt. If you can get the title of each one of these, you're going to be a winner today. Just the title of the tunes are needed. Don't worry about who sings them. If you get stuck, yell pass. And if time allows on the clock, we'll get back to it. MJ's going to throw up the 30 seconds once I begin the first song. Are you ready?
2: Yep.
1: Here we go, Matt. Song number one for you.
2: Pass.
3: Okay, 26 seconds.
1: Let's go to song number two.
2: Every step I take,
1: not every
2: missing you.
1: No, nope. Not every step I take. Okay. All right. I believe you said the P. Diddy version.
4: Stomping around there.
1: All right. Well, what do we got?
3: 18 seconds.
1: There we go. Song three.
2: Benny and the Jets.
1: Benny and the Jets. Okay, we got that one quick.
3: Beautiful. 16 seconds.
1: Back to song number one.
2: Jukebox
1: Hero?
2: Yeah.
4: 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High-fiving yourself.
3: 12 seconds.
1: All right, 12 seconds, and we kind of have a feel of what this song is. Let's see if we can pick up the title.
2: Every move you make?
1: Not every move you make.
2: Every step you take. I'm thinking P. Diddy.
1: he might say it. Oh! Every breath you take. That's it.
4: Oh, sorry, Matt.
1: You were so close. 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

0: All right, straight ahead with the Rock 95 News Update. We'll find out what Barry's talking about. Let's look at the roads first. There's lots going on with traffic first. Here's MJ.
1: The southbound 400, you're going to run into delays between Teston and Rutherford, and it gets pretty congested again between Finch and the 401. While the 404 southbound, there is some light volume between Davis Drive and St. John's Side Road, and again between Stouffville Road down to 16th Avenue. 90 to Angus, not finding any major issues, and 27 to Elmvale is looking pretty good as well. We are dealing with this construction delays throughout the city, including this one over on Livingston. Really jammed up right now between Ann and Sunnydale as crews are on scene doing construction throughout there. Also hearing of construction over on Cundles and Lillian as well. So do take it easy and expect those construction delays throughout the city. If you spot anything out there, let us know. Text us 705-721-ROCK. 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I'm MJ. More traffic in minutes on Rock 95.
0: 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Breathe easier, sleep better. Here's Dan Blakely.
2: Good morning. Here's what Barry's talking about. Just 2 years after his landslide victory, British Prime Minister Keir Starmer has stepped down but will remain in a caretaking role until his replacement is chosen. Starmer has been beleaguered by a series of missteps that have badly damaged his credibility. U.S. and Iranian negotiators made some progress in talks in Switzerland despite some rocky moments. The talks were shaken by sharp comments from President Trump threatening to take over Iran. Despite the friction, both sides agreed to keep technical negotiations going this week as a fragile ceasefire in Lebanon appears to be holding. Aurelio OPP have charged a 15-year-old following a series of overnight incidents involving hate-filled flyers. The investigation began May 17th with a second report on June 13th. Then early yesterday, officers caught a suspect in black clothing placing flyers on cars and trying door handles around Barry Road and Walker Avenue in Orillia. The teen faces multiple charges, including public incitement of hatred, mischief, and weapons possession. France is sweltering again today, a third of the country under a red alert for heat. Temperature yesterday and today into the 40s. Trains, concerts, and sporting events have been canceled. Multiple drownings have been reported as people try to beat the heat. Toy Story 5 opened in top spot at the weekend box office, setting a new franchise record for ticket sales and notching the biggest opening weekend of the year. News happens anywhere, anytime. When you see news in the making, loop us in with a text, image, or video at 705-797-1111. Barry Baycats bounced back from a rough loss Saturday, hammering Kitchener 18-7 Sunday. They hit 8 home runs. Blue Jays were rained out in Chicago. They open a 3-game homestand against Houston tonight. At the World Cup, Spain and Japan each picked up 4-0 wins. Egypt beat New Zealand 3-1. Cabo Verde tied Uruguay at 2. Belgium and Iran played to a scoreless draw. The Kachuk brothers are teaming up in Florida. The Panthers acquiring Brady from the Senators for a package of draft picks. He'll join his brother Matthew, who has been with the club the past 4 seasons. Some sun for you today. The forecast in 30.
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2: A mix of sun and clouds today. Chance of afternoon showers, high in at 22. Chance of showers into the evening. Few clouds overnight, low 11. Sunshine, 21 lined up for tomorrow. 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

0: Rock 95 and the Flies, Got You Where I Want You with Rock 95 Morning Crew. Good morning. It's Craig, Brian, and MJ. We got 22 degrees as the high today. There is a chance of an afternoon shower, maybe an evening shower to go along with that, and then a nice and sunny day tomorrow. It's 14 in Barrie. Your Daily Dirt is coming up.
1: A man who was instrumental in creating sitcoms as we know it has passed away, and the toys brought people out to the movies this weekend.
0: All right, let's look at the roads. Traffic first. Also, MJ.
1: Got a lot of construction throughout the city of Barrie, and that is going to be causing you delays out there this morning. If you spot any particular trouble spots, let us know. Text us 705-721-ROCK, such as one on Livingston Street. And between Ann and Sunnydale, crews are on scene throughout there for road resurfacing, and it's down to a single file throughout there. Also, dealing with construction delays on Cundles and Lillian as well. As you head out onto the major routes this morning, on the 400, we are dealing with slowdowns between Teston and Rutherford, and again from Finch to the 401. And over to the 404, we got some volume there between Davis and St. John's Side Road. Highway 11, no major delays between Barrie and Orillia, and 27 to Elmvale, 90 on the way to Angus. Not hearing of any major holdups there. You have smoke and carbon monoxide detectors, but radon has no smell, color, or warning. The only way to know is to test. Learn more at OntarioRadonServices.com. I'm MJ. More traffic in minutes on Rock 95.
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0: 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Here's MJ.
1: James Burrows, the man behind countless hit television shows over the years, has passed away at the age of 85. Happened over the weekend. He worked behind the scenes on Friends, Cheers, Taxi. He won 11 Emmy Awards, helmed more than 1,000 episodes of hit programs, where he worked as a producer, a writer, a director.

0: it comes to sitcoms, because he was all in The Family and The Jeffersons and all that.
1: For
0: and
1: sure.
0: This, right, yeah, under that is James, yeah, is him.
1: Yeah. Yeah, absolutely. Yeah. Rod Stewart was forced to pause his concert in Utah after nearly fainting on stage and requiring an oxygen tank. He was reportedly struggling to finish his song. He was leaning against stage equipment before members of the team brought him an oxygen tank. He later told the crowd that he nearly fainted and insisted the show must go on. And he joked, "Mind if I sit down for this one?" And he did. He sat down for the rest of the performance, which is fair. Now, there is reports. So, like, he had to cancel concerts a little while ago. He said it was due to, like, laryngitis and pneumonia, some sinus infections. Just, it's just not going well over there in his throat, right? West Valley City, where the concert was held, that sits approximately 4,300 above sea level, which they think may have not caused but exacerbated his condition.
0: Sure.
1: Yeah.
0: Just keep an eye on him, though, you know?
1: Because
0: if it happens again, then you got to have a serious conversation about...
1: like, Rod, I think you got to stop this.
0: Because these are workouts, like 3 hours.
1: Huge,
0: you know,
1: right?
0: They're running around on stage.
1: And you know what bugs me? When you get, shall I say, an older artist or musician up there and they're not moving as well as they used to, and everyone has to comment, they don't move like they used to. Yeah, no. Well, neither do you. So,
0: yeah. You know, Phil Collins sat in a chair. He's got health issues. And in the last Genesis tour, he sat in a chair and nobody minded.
1: Yeah.
0: You know, they just wanted to see him.
1: They just want to see him.
0: They want him healthy, too.
2: Like, but, you know, to see someone on oxygen is more intense. That you're like, I don't know if you need to be here.
0: Yeah.
2: That's
0: yeah,
2: what it feels like.
1: They kind of care about you, you know,
2: yeah,
1: so you can take a break. People still do love Toy Story. The fifth movie in the franchise came out at the top of the box office this weekend, debuted with $160 million in domestic ticket sales, easily setting a new franchise record. The one previous to that was Toy Story 4, which earned $120 million in its opening weekend. The movie has collectively grossed, the movies rather, for 31 years since the first one, has grossed over $3 billion while also pulling billions in from merchandise.
0: How old were you when the first Toy Story came out?
2: Yeah, what year was
1: what
2: it?
1: What year was that?
0: 96.
1: 96.
0: Ah,
1: 13.
0: I believe.
1: I was 13.
0: 13.
1: And you know what? I never watched it.
0: No.
1: Until I became, until I was in my 20s, I think.
0: I saw the premiere of it in college.
1: Yeah.
0: Yeah.
1: Did you?
0: I remember, and it was the first movie that was... computer animated, right?
1: Right.
0: The first real one. And then we were like, oh, that's a novelty.
1: Yeah, it's crazy.
2: It did take off a bit.
1: Started
2: the whole thing.
0: And here we are years later, and they're still going with
1: still
0: it.
1: Still going.
2: But doesn't it, don't you find it looks the same?
0: Oh, yeah.
2: And it's not like it's improved drastically.
0: No, it hasn't.
2: You just go, yeah,
0: it looks the same.
1: But
0: that's a real shine on Toy Story, because they've kept it going with good stories.
1: It's true.
0: It's not just... you know, pre-pictures.
1: No. And it's not just like a, you know, everyone had something instrumental in a person's childhood, an important part.
0: That's true. Yeah, they're going through stages.
1: Exactly. I'm MJ. That's your Daily Dirt on Rock 95.
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0: 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Happy summer. Came by on the weekend, paid us a visit, and it's here to stay for a little while. 4:24 a.m. on Sunday, so you were probably sleeping when summer officially
1: arrived. Didn't enjoy it right away.
0: You didn't enjoy it. You didn't enjoy the moment it flipped over. But was it colder this spring? Yes.
2: Yes.
0: It was. And that's a fact. Environment Canada.
2: Yeah. I'm okay.
0: Well, I like a nice spring. A lot of rain this spring. 60% more precipitation than normal, according to Environment Canada. They are predicting a more comfortable summer, though.
1: That's a very nice prediction.
0: Yeah, one that's not sweltering hot. Nobody likes the heat in this room? Like extreme heat?
1: No.
2: No.
0: Some people do. Some people take to it a little better than us.
2: Oh, those people are in the wrong climate.
0: Well, I don't know. Ontario seems to get those kind of summers it swelters, right? So we'll have less extreme heat days, and that means fewer severe storms, which is always nice. So,
1: yeah. However, they are predicting the weather, which people get wrong all the time.
0: They get wrong all the time. How many times
2: have you got the hottest summer on record?
0: How many times have you got the forecast for tomorrow and they were wrong?
2: It's true.
1: Turns out we were way off.
0: We could be losing a couple M&M colors, blue and brown. This is a result of the company moving to remove the synthetic food dyes.
1: Right, which is weird. What color is chocolate again?
0: Brown.
2: Yeah, that's weird that the brown one.
0: Just don't put a shell on it.
2: We're gonna get rid of that. Just be a milk dud at that point, yeah.
0: Yeah, I guess. So blue and brown, I guess, have been a challenge to recreate. The rest are fine. Now, they came close with blue, but I guess, and this is natural stuff, but it caused a lot of foam.
2: Okay.
0: And that caused... Apparently, that's not good for their factory equipment.
1: Yeah, well,
0: so, you know, I don't know what they use, but that doesn't sound like anything I want to ingest either.
1: No. But brown, they go, we can't crack.
2: Okay,
1: but
2: Smarties is able to do other colors. I know it's the Canadian equivalent of M&M's, but, you know, like we get purple. I don't know.
0: Are they
1: artificial colors?
0: Are they artificial colors, though? That's what they're trying to do in the States, right?
2: We're in Canada. We're just built different. We can handle our artificial
0: colors. imagine living in a place where your footwear can get you fined. A small Italian town has a strict rule. No flip-flops. And probably more for tourists. I think the locals probably know that
2: they
0: that's something they don't want to do. But as soon as, you know, if you've been with people, as soon as they get in a hot climate, flip-flops go on.
2: Oh, yes, yeah. Yes. Yeah. I know people, as soon as the temperature here hits like above zero, they get into flip-flops.
0: Yeah.
2: It's crazy.
0: So $3,000 fine if you're caught wearing flip-flops. And that's because they got a lot of hills and a lot of slippery spots.
2: Yeah.
0: So,
1: because it does sound like fashion police.
0: It is fashion police, yeah.
2: I'd imagine some people, like, probably tripped and then tried to sue or something, and then they were just like, no, then you got to wear proper footwear. You don't? Well, then now we're taking your money.
0: Yeah, there is always an incident that's a cause for this.
2: Yep.
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0: I certainly was in the right.
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2: 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That's coming up later on this hour. Right now, Noah Kahan and The Great Divide on Barrie's Rock Station, Rock 95.

0: Barry's Rock Station, Rock 95, and Alanis Morissette, and You Oughta Know, 922, Rock 95 Morning Crew with Craig, Brian, and MJ. And we got a final pair of tickets that we did not give away on Friday.
1: Yeah, Letterkenny Live. They're going to be at Casino Rama Resort early next year. That's February 5th. And they kick off their North American tour. I believe they start in Toronto, and then they're right up to Rama, right at the beginning of the tour. You can get your tickets now at CasinoRama.com.
0: It's a big show. And all week yesterday, or last week, MJ brought her little food scale in that you use to measure things. And we weighed our wallets. We weighed our keys.
2: We weighed some albums.
0: This time around, we're weighing our phones.
2: Now let's step on it. Let's see who weighs the most here. Crack.
0: That'll be the end of that scale, I tell you. So that's what we're going to do. 7-2-1 Rock. 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

0: Barry's Rock Station, Rock 95, Danny California, Red Hot Chili Peppers. We got Greg here to try to win letter Kenny tickets. Simple little task. We got a food scale here, but instead of food, we're going to weigh something personal of ours. And you have to guess who's got... Is it the heaviest or the lightest? What should we go, guys?
1: What do you think?
0: What do you think?
2: Go heaviest. Heaviest?
0: We'll go for the heaviest. Heaviest phone.
3: Interesting. So,
0: yeah, very interesting. Should we describe our phones or just let them...
3: You know what? That would be helpful.
0: It would be helpful. Greg's calling the shots.
1: Yeah. Mine's nothing crazy. I'm going to say I've got a case on it, but I will say there is a magnet in it.
0: There's a magnet in Brian's. Okay.
3: All right.
0: MJ, what's your phone like?
2: I'm similar. It's pretty basic. There's nothing fancy on it, nothing for wallets or anything. There is a magnet, and it's got a rubber case. And,
1: it shouldn't change too much. MJ's got a real ugly green case, but that's not going to, shouldn't matter.
3: Well, we know that weighs more, right?
0: I have a Motorola phone, and it's pretty simple. There is no case because I'm careful with my
1: You're
0: phone.
1: You're crazy.
3: Motorola, I'm going to go out on the edge and say that's probably the heaviest.
0: It's probably the heaviest. Ooh. Interesting. So is that your official word on that?
1: Yeah.
3: Yeah, it will be. I just think that Motorola, it's got to be a little bit older. If it's a little bit older, it's got to be heavier.
1: Nice. Wow, he's little bit of a brick.
0: Okay, so we'll weigh mine last. Brian, what do you got?
1: I'm 219.
0: 219
1: grams.
0: All right, MJ. Ooh, MJ's is tough.
2: 254.
0: 254. Ooh. Okay, you want to take mine and give it away?
1: Oh, she almost dropped it.
0: Got to be 254. Oh, no. I'm way lighter.
2: You're a baby.
0: 151.
1: It's not even capable of making phone calls.
3: Can I go back to the green?
0: It's a dummy phone. There's nothing inside. I talk into it to make myself look important. Nicely done. Nice attempt, anyway. Let's get a look at the forecast from the Rock 95 Weather Center. 22 degrees. We got a chance of a shower for today, maybe tonight as well, and 11. Tomorrow looks pretty good. 21 degrees. Mostly sunshine there. We're at 17 in Barrie.
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0: Barry's Rock Station, Rock 95, Theory, and Nothing Could Come Between Us. We ready to cook some hot dogs?
1: I am.
0: Okay. In case you didn't get a Father's Day dinner from your son or daughter, I'll cook you up a Father's Day after Father's Day.
2: We'll do a little cookout.
0: A little after Father's Day hot dog. We'll do that. It is the Mystery Barbecue. So a couple hours from now, we'll let you know where we are, and then you come and find us. And not the first 95 people to do that get the free lunch that we'll cook up. Chris's No Frills supplies the food, which we thank them for doing. Mm-hmm. And then, of course, we got the barbecue that we're giving away. That's a nice Father's Day gift.
1: It's a very nice. That would really make someone's day.
0: Absolutely. So it's a Broil King barbecue, and it's valued at $600, and we want to give it away later on this afternoon. We're doing one per week. So this is week number three. Our third barbecue to be given away this afternoon, but you have to be one of the first 95 people to show up. The barbecue from United Lumber Home Hardware. We'll see you at noon.
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on the street. And do yourself a favor, let it smell fear when you run. 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It's a long way to Neverland, I'm dying to shoot them down, keep them down for good. Yeah, we might live dual lives, here I am 20 years to the day like I thought I would.

0: Zero skyline, southbound on the ground. Something here I don't get, something here I don't see. Nothing left to see here but the waves down on the beach.
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0: Right 95, Bones the Crows, and Nickelback in 30 minutes of nonstop rock. If you're a sequel fan, and I don't know if I am or not, sometimes they're good, sometimes they're better, like Godfather 2 was better, right? Right? Some people say it. Either way, there's a lot of sequels coming our way real soon. Shrek 5 in theaters June 2027, so next year. Shrek 5. See, that's a series that, as long as it's a good story, could be not bad. You've got Toy Story 5 on the way, Frozen 3 on the way, live-action tentpole like Avengers Doomsday is on the way, and now Jim Carrey is said to be in talks for How the Grinch Stole Christmas 2. That one I can't see, so it would have to be a great story or a money grab. Aerosmith on the way.
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Well, less than 3 years after Hackney Diamonds, which was a universal success for Rolling Stones, Foreign Tongues is out next month. The new one from the Stones is called In the Stars on Rock 95.

0: Right, 95 Spin Doctors and Two Princes. 10:33. Got a Monday on the first Monday of summer. Yeah, from the Rock 95 Weather Center, it's not a bad day for the beginning of summer. 22 degrees, we've got a 30% chance of showers today, 11 overnight with the chance of some rain. Tomorrow, 21 degrees and sunshine all day for the first week. It's not too bad of summer 2026. 16 degrees, though, it is kind of cool.
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0: Rock 95 with Rush and New World, man. I've got a sister-in-law that's Swiss, so I'm getting to deal with some chirping, I believe, this week as Canada and Switzerland take to the pitch on Wednesday at FIFA World Cup action. 3 o'clock in the afternoon, Canada and Switzerland are going to be going out. And they both have similar kind of records. I mean, Canada did tie a game. They also beat Qatar 6-0. The Swiss beat Bosnia-Herzegovina by 4-1. And then they tied Qatar for their first game. So, I mean, similar records. We're going to have to see what it ends up being this coming Wednesday at 3 in the afternoon. The Jays are on the road. They are in Houston. No, sorry. Houston Astros are in Toronto. That's 7 o'clock tonight for that game. 30 minutes of nonstop rock underway with Beatles in a moment.
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Hey, congratulations to Charlene, who is now in the Rock 95 Great Canadian Beaver Toss. Way to go, Charlene. It's Friday, after all, and it's the final week to get in, listen in for that cue to call coming up at any time to be part of it, okay? Youngblood Zombie on Rock 95.

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0: 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So, sunshine with a few showers possible today. 30% chance of rain, 23 degrees, 11 overnight with a chance of showers continuing. Then mainly sunny for Tuesday and 21 degrees, 23 and sunny for Wednesday so far in the advance forecast. 19 now and Barry at Rock 95.
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0: Don't forget, it's Monday, so Rock 95 Mystery Barbecue location is going to be announced at noon, just ahead of the legendary lunch, all right? So that's coming up in a few minutes' time. Finger 11's on the way. This is CCR on Rock 95.

0: 95, 54, 40, and Lies to Me. It's 11:45. A former singer from a Canadian band celebrating a birthday today coming up on the legendary lunch at noon. It's on the way in minutes time and the Rock 95 Mystery Barbecue. Where's it going to be? We'll find out.
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0: Steppenwolf and the Pusher, man. It's 11:58. Tim Weston here. In that, it is Monday. It is also time for the Rock 95 Mystery Barbecue. Head of a Rock 95 news update. Here's Craig Ross live on location.
1: 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Somebody's going to win it this afternoon with McCully. 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
0: Thank you very much, Craig. Rock 95 News Update is next. 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IronSkillet.ca. From the Barrie 360 Newsroom, Ian McLennan is here.
2: Good afternoon. Here's what Barrie's talking about. The Ford government has unveiled new education standards for Ontario high school students. Starting in the fall, the province says exams will count for at least 20% of a final grade in several key subjects, including math, English, and science. Officials say the change will bring greater consistency to grading and provide clear guidelines for calculating final course marks. In grades 11 and 12, exams for math, English, and science would account for a quarter of a student's mark. The province also providing up to $60 million in new funding to launch digital learning platforms for grades 1 through 12, providing new supports to both students and teachers. A 28-year-old Brampton man died while cliff jumping in Gravenhurst. OPP say emergency crews responded to Muskoka Wharf around 6 last evening about a possible drowning. They say a group was spending time at Ungerman Park Cliffs at Lake Muskoka when one person jumped into the water and did not resurface. Nearby boaters pulled the man from the water and took him to Muskoka Wharf, but life-saving efforts were unsuccessful. A man was taken to a local hospital with non-life-threatening injuries after a reported stabbing in Barrie around 3:30 yesterday morning in the area of Mulcaster Street and Codrington Street. Officers identified a suspect, but the person fled the scene and then was arrested this morning. A 31-year-old Barrie man faces 3 assault-related charges, a weapons charge, and 2 counts of failing to comply with a probation order. Inflation in Canada at its highest level since 2023, fueled by rising gas prices. Stats Canada says the annual rate of inflation jumped to 3.2% in May, up from 2.8% in April, and actually higher than many economists had predicted. Gas prices rose 33% year over year last month due to the Iran-U.S.-Israel conflict. The UK will get its 7th prime minister in the last 10 years. Keir Starmer announced today he will resign. His support within the ruling Labour Party collapsed following reports he knew that his ambassador to the US had ties to convicted sex offender Jeffrey Epstein. Your Eyes on the Street could be our next headline. Text your tip to 705-797-1111. Austria and Argentina clash at the World Cup this afternoon. Both teams won their opening match. Later, France plays Iraq, and then it's Norway up against Senegal. The late game, Jordan playing Algeria, and the Blue Jays are home and open a 3-game series against the Astros tonight. Mix of sun and cloud, maybe a shower, the forecast in 30.
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2: A mix of sun and cloud with a slight chance of showers this afternoon and evening. Most places will stay dry, high to 23, clear overnight, low 11, sunny tomorrow, and 21. 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For updates all day long, follow us on Blue Sky and X at Barrie 360 or online at Barrie360.com.
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0: Well, we note the passing just a few minutes ago, been notified about the passing of Clive Davis, dead at the age of 94, and still the cause is unclear. But he was hospitalized in New York last month, developing upper respiratory infection. For decades, he was the executive, CBS and at Columbia Records, and he's the man who was touted for finding Bruce Springsteen and even Janis Joplin on the legendary lunch on Rock 95, as you remember Clive Davis.
5: I like to do a song of great social and political import. It goes like this. Oh, Lord, won't you buy me a Mercedes Benz? My friends all drive Porsches. I must make amends. Worked hard all my lifetime. No help from my friends. So, oh, Lord, won't you buy me a Mercedes Benz? Oh, Lord, won't you buy me a color TV? Dialing for dollars is trying to find me. I wait for delivery each day until 3. So, oh, Lord, won't you buy me a color TV? Oh, Lord, won't you buy me a night on the town? I'm counting on you, Lord. Please don't let me down. Prove that you love me and buy the next round. Oh, Lord, won't you buy me a night on the town? Everybody, oh, Lord, won't you buy me a Mercedes Benz? My friends all drive Porsches. I must make amends. Worked hard all my lifetime. No help from my friends. So, oh, Lord, won't you buy me a Mercedes Benz? That's it.

0: Happy birthday today to Mr. Page, Stephen Page, from formerly of Bare Naked Ladies. He sang on that one. The Old Apartment. Happy birthday to Stephen today on the Legendary Lines. Janis Joplin, who was one of many signed by Clive Davis. And he got into Columbia Records after being actually a lawyer with Columbia Records. And he signed people like Carly Simon, The Grateful Dead, The Kinks, and many others over the years with Columbia Records, passing away at the age of 94. 1209, Tim Weston here, coming up in the Legendary Lunch. When you hear an Asia song, be caller number 9, 705-721-ROCK. Featuring John Payne at Casino Rama Resort Asia. It'll be appearing Sunday, September the 27th. Listen in for your chance to win those tickets on the way today in just a short time. Of course, it's Monday, so Rock 95 Mystery Barbecue is underway right now with Craig Ross and the Rock 95 Morning Crew.
1: 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Somebody's going to win it this afternoon with McCully. 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

0: Right, 95, Lover Boy Love, and every minute of Asia, who are going to be coming to Casino Rama Resort very soon. Congratulations to Paul, who's got a pair of tickets. September 27th, you'll find Asia at Casino Rama Resort featuring John Payne and the former Asia frontman, keeping the legendary music journey alive for Asia. So congratulations to Paul. Go and enjoy that show. 1217, good to have you here. Coming up, a song you don't normally hear. In fact, it's a song that is a special dedication to a type of music that we're going to feature next on The Legendary Lunch.
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9: You know, I spent a whole mess of time listening and loving an artist from Goodwill, Louisiana, named Tony Joe White. He was the inspiration partly for our theme this time, which is swamp music, which might remind you of a song from a band from Jacksonville, Florida, led by Ronnie Van Zant. Put a pin in that while you listen to Tony Joe White.

0: late 1960s swamp music of Tony Joe White, under the influence there and very strongly of New Orleans rhythm and blues singer Robert Parker, who himself had a very similar song, a million seller at that, called Barefootin'. Like most kinds of music, swamp rock borrowed from the blues and rhythm and blues and rockabilly, which was rock and roll and country mixed together, all in making for somewhere between a pinch and a peck of soul in a Cajun spiced soup. Sounds like it's been simmering 6 weeks ago Sunday in somebody's back kitchen. Tony Joe White is the name most associated with swamp rock. But there'd be bigger names to come, like Creedence and other late 60s long hairs and guitar slingers alike. And so I say welcome to the swamp.
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0: 95, The Shape I'm In, the band on the legendary lunch on Rock 95. Good to have you along. It's Tim Weston, 12:34 on the clock. And coming up, there's a guy by the name of Todd Rundgren who's celebrating a birthday today as well. And not only did he do his own music, but he produced a bunch of different incredible albums, including one back in 1977 from Meatloaf. They're on the way. Well, Meatloaf is on the way with music done by Todd Rundgren coming up on the Legendary Lunch. 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We're definitely going to have some sunshine for a few days. 23 degrees and sun cloud and possibly 30% chance of rain today and tonight overnight. With 11 degrees tonight, it'll be 21 and sunshine tomorrow and 23 and sun on Wednesday. 20 degrees now in Barrie at Rock 95 with more lunch ahead.
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0: 595 T-Rex, Bang a Gong, Get It Gone. And that was actually a year after they changed their name. The band a year before that was known as Tyrannosaurus Rex. And they got it shortened to T-Rex. Bang a Gong on the Legendary Lines 1251. Good to have you along. Tim Weston here. Foo Fighters, Everlong is ahead, along with some classic Stones.
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2: Did they do the thing where every student talks about their future and what they want to do in life?
3: Yeah, they did. So they wrote it down beforehand, and then when they went up to accept their diploma, then the principal says, oh, they want to do this, this, and this. And everybody had, like, there's me and my husband, because we're like, we can't shut up. We kept on like commenting on what that person wants to do. I'd be like, good luck having a job.
2: And what did your son want to do?
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3: 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Yeah, and the other kids are like, we want to be a mathematician. Which, my God, thank you. You're so smart. Thank you for being that. But is a mathematician a job? Or is it like a hobby? 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
2: 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Yeah, I want to be a YouTuber.
3: I know.
2: I loved kindergarten, the graduation in kindergarten. Every third kid wanted to be a superstar.
4: Professional superstar, yeah.
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11: 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Officials say these incidents could have been prevented by getting a locate. Avoid risky digs and always click before you dig. 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

0: Rock 95, Papa Roach, Wake Up Calling, 30 minutes of rock nonstop with The Clash and Theory, Rolling Stones, Foo Fighters, and Everlong back there, too. There's a comedy series coming, and I didn't really expect these two, but I have a feeling it could be very good. Matthew McConaughey and Woody Harrelson are going to star in an Apple TV comedy series created by The Office producer. First two episodes are going to air September 23rd. I don't have the title yet, but look for them later on in September. McConaughey and Harrelson. Last time I saw them together was in True Detective, which is a pretty serious show. So this is going to be completely the opposite of that. On the way, a great afternoon to rock on this first Monday of 2026, summer 2026, with Led Zeppelin next.
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0: 95, Glorious Sons and New Plan and 30 Minutes of Rock with Our Lady Peace and Def Leppard, Noah Kahan back there, and Tim West. And another traveler has been caught trying to smuggle animals. For this guy, he's a Taiwanese traveler busted in China. He was trying to smuggle a record number, 304 animals, stashed in his suitcase, over 200 geckos, 5 stag beetles, 79 pill bugs, and 12 rhinoceros beetles. Can you imagine if the suitcase got open during the flight? Guns N' Roses standing by in just a minute.
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0: Right 95, Jimmy Eat World, right in the middle. Steppenwolf, Born to be Wild, as this time of year, motorcycles are on the highways again. Everybody needs to be due diligent. There are a lot of accidents again on the weekend, a terrible one here in the city of Barrie, and so we want everybody to be safe. Guns N' Roses knocking on heaven's door from the Rock 95 Weather Center. 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We are going to have some sunshine for a couple of days after today. Today and tonight overnight, 30% chance of rain showers, 23 degrees today, 11 overnight, 21 degrees, sunshine tomorrow, and 23 and sunshine for Wednesday. 20 degrees right now in Barrie at Rock 95.
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0: Right 95, Sheepdogs and Taking for a Ride. Eagles Take It to the Limit. Back there, 230 minutes of rock underway in just a few moments, too. Archaeologists in the UK have discovered something pretty incredible. A smaller, earlier version of Stonehenge, 3 miles to the east of the one that predates Stonehenge, by around 500 years. So somebody had practiced putting it together well beforehand. McCulley's all practiced up. He's on the way. So is Tom Petty. Have a great Monday.
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Nickelback, Bones for the Crows, Barry's Rock Station, Rock 95. It's 30 minutes, commercial free, and it's Monday, which means Rock 95 Mystery Barbecue. We're going to find out before 4 o'clock who wins that free grill from United Lumber Home Hardware from those that came out for free lunch earlier. 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

0: Eric and the Dominoes are on your Monday drive home. Barry's Rock Station, Rock 95, 320. Good afternoon. I'm McCully, kicking off the week with a show full of winning. We've got sunshine and maybe got some leftover steak or meat of your favorite variety after Dad's Day yesterday. It is officially summer, the first full week of summer upon us. It's the first Monday drive home of summer, so cheers. I'm just not going to tell you what's in the cup right now. As we look at the FIFA World Cup schedule, whether you're into it or not, you've got Canada's next game Wednesday, Portugal in action tomorrow, and France and Iraq still to go later today. This might get you interested in the FIFA World Cup for socioeconomic storylines if you're not into it. There is a path that Iran and the U.S. could face each other is successful and moving on to beyond the group stage. There is a way that these two, wouldn't that just get the world's attention? Crazy to have that action play out on a soccer pitch in North America, no less. Let's find out what's happening in traffic. A first look at the drive home with Brenda Devine.
1: Good afternoon, McCauley. Looking at a pretty decent drive right now as you make your way on the 400 both directions through the Barrie area. Just a reminder, though, we've got these lane restrictions on Huronia between Big Bay Point and Little, mostly affecting the northbound traffic. Just keep that in mind through Barrie. If you want to update me on it, 1-844-ROJAM. Heading north of Barrie, looks like all those routes are in excellent shape. There's a little bit of traffic on the 400 northbound as you make your way approaching Port Severn. If you're traveling out of the Toronto area, so far so good, Highway 404, a little bit of traffic from 16 Avenue to Major McKenzie, and there's some traffic on the northbound 400 as well from Highway 7 as you make your way up through Langstaff. North of there, really not looking too bad, filling in a little bit between Highway 9 and Canal Road. Really nothing to worry about. 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I'm Brenda Devine. More traffic in minutes on Rock 95.
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3: In case you missed it, on the Legendary Lunch with Tim Weston, we're going to continue to pay tribute to the birthday boy, Stephen Page, principal songwriter, co-lead singer during the heyday of the Bare Naked Ladies. He was born June 22nd, 1970. So Page is celebrating his 56th birthday today. Spent last week hanging out with another legend of Canadian comedy, Tom Green. And the two nearly broke the internet when they celebrated the return of The Littlest Hobo, which was announced. And they took on the iconic theme song.
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It's the Canadian Showcase, Rock 95.

0: Celebrating Stephen Page's 56th birthday today, June 22nd. 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Good afternoon. 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Mix of sun and cloud this afternoon, turning into a partly cloudy night tonight. Now, there's a small chance of rain this evening, although clearing back up again overnight, down to 11. Mix of sun and cloud tomorrow, a high of 21. Coming up next, if you were getting free lunch today, you might win a free barbecue. We'll call the winner for the Rock 95 Mystery Barbecue. Right now, a check of the roads. Here's Brenna Devine.
1: Good afternoon, McCauley. Southbound 404, seeing it slow now, approaching Finch down to the DVP. Northbound 404 traffic, Highway 7 to Major McKenzie. And then you clear north of there. Highway 400 southbound slow, Shepherd to the 401. Northbound traffic a little bit, Finch to north of it, then Highway 7 as you make your way up through Langstaff. Traffic from Highway 9 up through Canal Road. Highway 9 westbound from the 8th concession to that Highway 27 construction through there. Highway 50 already slow southbound as you make your way down towards Major McKenzie. And it looks like we've got a multi-vehicle crash on Rutherford, just on the west side of Highway 27. It looks like it's jammed all directions through there. You can update me, of course, at 1-844-ROAD-JAM. If you're traveling through the Barrie area, pretty decent drive. There is a little bit of traffic filling in on that southbound Dunlop construction. And just a reminder about the construction on Huronia between Little and Big Bay Point. Tandoori curries and more. 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Now offering 10% off for new customers. 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

0: The latest from the Trues, Carolina, plus Everlast, What It's Like, Barry's Rock Station, Rock 95. What was it like getting lunch for free today at United Lumber Home Hardware, home of the Rock 95 Mystery Barbecue? They're also the location you're going to get this free Broil King barbecue from if you're the lucky winner. 95 people get free lunch every week thanks to Chris's No Frills and the Morning Crew doing the grilling. And then every week we give away a barbecue, and it's time to find out who wins from today's visit to the Mystery Barbecue, and it's Teresa from Tiny. Let's see if we can get a hold of Teresa and have a little fun with the announcements.
1: The person you have called is not available.
0: Oh.
1: Please leave a message after the tone.
0: My goodness. Oh, my. Did you just send me to voicemail, Teresa? And inquiring minds want to know whether you just left your own voicemail pretending to be an operator, or was that an actual operator from your carrier? Because we have never heard an operator with a voice like that before. So if that's a real person, we're just looking to get in touch basically with the operator or the voice behind your voicemail. Thank you. Oh, and also, Teresa, you won the free barbecue from United Lumber Home Hardware for being at the Mystery Barbecue today. Bye! Wish I could see the look at her face when she gets that voicemail. Let's find out what's happening right now on the roads and traffic. Here's Brendan.

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1: Good afternoon, Lizzie. We've got a multi-vehicle collision southbound Highway 400 between Finch and Shepherd, and it does look like it's affecting the northbound lanes because it's jammed both directions right now as you make your way through there. You want to update me, 1-844 Road Jam. Always appreciate it. And that northbound continues heavy as you make your way up to north of Langstaff. More traffic from just past Lloydtown up through Canal Road. A multi-vehicle collision on Rutherford just west of Highway 27 is bumper to bumper right now as you make your way both directions, but mostly heading westbound from approaching Highway 27 right through the 427. More traffic north of there in the 27 as well as you make your way through Major McKenzie. If you're heading through the Barrie area, not looking too bad northbound, but do expect that traffic southbound with that construction approaching Bayfield down to Dunlop. And, of course, there's that ongoing construction on Huronia between Big Bay Point and Little. If your internet can't handle a few extra users this summer, it's overpriced. 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I'm Brenda Devine. More traffic in minutes on Rock 95.
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0: after 4 o'clock. Do you want free tickets to the legendary Horseshoe Tavern to see Shinedown's members in an iconic performance? We're going to hook you up. Right now, Brenda Devine, what do you got in traffic?
1: Good afternoon. It looks like a heavy traffic situation both directions on Highway 400 right now between Shepherd and Finch. Northbound continues heavy up to north of Langstaff. We've got a serious collision on the southbound side, also on the northbound side just north of Shepherd, causing that delay as you make your way through there. Traveling north of there, more traffic from just past Lloydtown through Highway 9. A multi-vehicle collision as well on Rutherford just west of Highway 27. Heavy traffic both directions between the 427 and east of Highway 27. It looks like there's another one just west of there as well, just by the ramp off of the northbound 427 onto Rutherford. That area is just bumper to bumper. Highway 9, busy from West Canal Bank Road as you make your way over towards Highway 27. You've got some traffic up here in Barrie as well. Southbound Bayfield as you make your way through that Dunlop construction. Sleep better together. Leva Sleep adjustable beds bring perfect comfort side by side. 6 showrooms to explore. Leva Sleep, the better bed. I'm Brenda Devine. More traffic in minutes on Rock 95.
0: 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Good afternoon, Ian McLennan.
2: Good afternoon. Here's what Barrie's talking about. Barrie police say the two people found dead in a North End home on Saturday are a 45-year-old man and a 44-year-old woman, both from the city. At this time, police are not seeking any suspects. Police said officers conducting a well-being check located a deceased man and woman inside the home in the area of St. Vincent Street and Osprey Ridge Road. They said the victims are believed to be known to each other. The incident appeared to be isolated. 70-year-old man has pleaded guilty to dangerous driving charges after an SUV he was driving crashed into a Richmond Hill daycare last September. A toddler was killed. Several other children and staff members were injured. Court heard today that the man and his wife arrived at the nursery school parking lot in an SUV that day to pick up their two grandchildren. And when attempting to park the vehicle, the SUV moved up a raised sidewalk and through the exterior window of the daycare. The boy who died was 1.5 years old. A sentence hearing is slated for December. Three people are dead, including a police officer and a civilian, after a suspect started shooting at a hotel in Montreal's Côte-des-Neiges district. Montreal's police chief says the second officer was seriously injured in the shooting but is stable. He said the suspect, who was armed with a long gun, was killed, adding they don't think there's a second suspect. The chief said someone called 911 just after 11:30 this morning about a person who was sticking a gun out from a window at the Hilton Hotel, and when police arrived, they were targeted with gunfire. Steep new fines on the way, possibly, for GO Transit riders that don't provide proof of payment. A staff report to the Metrolinx board at this week's meeting recommends fines be increased. The current fare dodging fine for a first offense is $35. Under the proposal, that would jump to $200. 6 or more offenses, and it's $1,000 to be determined by the courts. The report says the new fine system could generate about $6.7 to $10 million in extra revenue. Metrolinx estimates about 5% of riders across its network last year did not pay their fares. And a deadly cliff jumping in Gravenhurst. OPP say a group was spending time at the Ungerman Park cliffs at Lake Muskoka around 6 yesterday evening when one person jumped into the water and did not resurface. Nearby boaters pulled the 28-year-old Brampton man from the water, took him to Muskoka Wharf, but despite life-saving efforts, police say he was pronounced dead. Your eyes on the street could be our next headline. Text your tip to 705-797-1111. At the World Cup, a win for Argentina beat Austria 2-1, and the Blue Jays open a 3-game series at home against the Astros tonight. Some sun and some cloud on tap tomorrow. The forecast in 30.
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2: Just a slight chance of showers this evening. Otherwise, it'll be clear and low down to 11. Sun and cloud tomorrow, breezy and high 21. It's 24 in Barrie. For updates all day long, follow us on Blue Sky and X at Barrie 360 or online at Barrie360.com.
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That's Time Machine from Talk on Barry's Rock Station, Rock 95, Zeppelin, Hey Hey, What Can I Do? Before that, it is The Drive Home with McCully, and as promised, you can now check out Tom Green and Stephen Page's new version of the Littlest Hobo theme song. 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It's the Monday Drive Home. 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

0: Not so great for economics, but splendid in rock and roll trickle down. Tragically hip on Barry's Rock Station, Rock 95. Happy first Monday of summer. How is Father's Day in your world? It is kind of a catch-22 for dads, you know? Mother's Day, other holidays, birthdays. You want to be pampered, waited on, and relax only. But you probably want something on the grill for Dad's Day. But unlike those other days, do you trust someone else doing it? Because it's cliche, and I was a part of the cliche yesterday. I grilled my own steak. Was wanting a nice, thick cut of meat, even though the prices are so expensive these days. And yes, I cooked it myself. I wouldn't trust anyone else in my family to be near the grill. Now that Father's Day is done, the next holiday comes in just over a week. Canada Day, July 1st. We're providing the ultimate soundtrack, but you've got the ultimate power. Your vote on the best Canadian songs of all time will shape the ultimate soundtrack. The top 95 Great Canadian Countdown is in your hands. 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Get counted down while you're barbecuing and shooing other people away from the grill. Let's find out what's happening in traffic. Here's Brenda Devine.
1: Hey, McCauley, jam solid on the southbound side of Highway 404, approaching Finch to the DVP, northbound traffic Highway 7 as you travel up through Major McKenzie, and then north of Stouffville Road up through Van Dorf Construction. Highway 400 southbound, much better between Finch and Shepherd. Collision cleared, heavy from that point, Shepherd down to the 401. Also, on the northbound side, there was a collision just north of Shepherd. Looks like it's off to the side, but traffic is heavy right through Canada's Wonderland, and then more traffic right now from just past Lloydtown through that construction up through Canal Road. Now, there was a multi-vehicle collision on Rutherford. It's clear, but traffic not still heavy anywhere on Rutherford between Highway 50 and Highway 27. You've got jam south westbound Major McKenzie to 50, and both directions as you make your way on Highway 50 through Major McKenzie as well as Nashville Road. Traveling up here in Barrie, northbound 400 good, southbound heavy approaching Bayfield as you make your way down through Dunlop. Take the guesswork out of your bottom line. 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

Black Crowes, Hard to Handle, plus Believer from Big Wreck, which you'll hear at Kempenfest this summer, presented by Barry's Rock Station, Rock 95. Now, live at the Horseshoe Tavern in Toronto, July 6th, it's a stripped-down, shine-down show with Brent Smith and Zach Myers. All this week, we're hooking you up with free tickets, and we're playing our brand-new game, Stripping Down for Stripped Down, Shine Down. We're going to simplify your life right now at 721 Rock. Here's Neil Young, Rock 95.

0: It is our mission in life to keep you rocking in the free world, just like Neil Young sings on Barry's Rock Station, Rock 95. It's your Monday drive home. My mission this week specifically is to get you to the Horseshoe Tavern in Toronto to see a stripped-down Shinedown show with two of their members, and we're playing our brand-new game. Who's this?
1: Oh, hold on. It's Rick.
0: Rick, was that your secretary?
2: Yeah.
0: Well, one thing you don't need to simplify in life is having someone do the calling for you. You've already got that down, Pat.
2: Yes, and she's a very good dialer. It's very hard to get through to Rock 95, you know.
0: So she's got the magic fingers.
2: Yeah.
0: All right. Well, good for you. But my question for you on stripping down for strip down shine down is, what is something that's complicated in your life that you'd like to simplify? What is something we need to make easier?
2: Well, I'm getting older, so that doesn't help. Getting up in the morning and feeling good about life, I guess.
0: All right, so here's how we're going to simplify your life then, Rick. Here's the solution. You've already got her doing the dialing for you. She's going to be your live alarm clock, and she's going to set her own alarm clock to wake up, to turn over, and yell in your ear until you wake up. Wake up, wake up, wake up.
2: Okay. Yeah, she can do that.
0: There. Problem solved. You're going to have no problem getting up in the morning anymore.
2: No. That's actually, she's very nice. If I am sleeping, she's quiet like a mouse and leaves me alone and gets out of the house.
0: Well, you're going to have no problem waking up July 6th. You're going to wake up excited. You're heading to Toronto. The legendary Horseshoe Tavern. You've got tickets to Shinedown.
2: Oh, that's really awesome. Macaulay, you know what I mean? That's a great place, great venue, and great band.
0: Enjoy the show. We'll play tomorrow and simplify someone else's life. Right now, Brenda, what's happening in traffic?
3: Hey there, Macaulay. Look at those northbound routes. Highway 404, slow from Steeles right through to Major McKenzie. Then from north of Stouffville Road through Van Dorf. Northbound 400, heavy and slow as well from Shepherd as you make your way up through Langsam. And then from just past Lloydtown up towards Canal Road. Highway 27, better but still heavy. Northbound approaching Rutherford. And then up towards Major McKenzie. You've got it slammed on that southbound Highway 50 to Major McKenzie. And same deal, westbound Major McKenzie from just west of the 427 over to Highway 50. And Rutherford's still slow between 50 and Highway 27 because of that earlier collision on Rutherford as well. As you travel up into the Woods of Barrie area, not looking too bad on the northbound 400, southbound heavy though from Duckworth down towards Dunlop. I did see some slow traffic as well on Highway 12, Memorial over towards Highway 11. And then you've got that construction approaching Port Severn, northbound 400. Your car is not ordinary. 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Barrie's expert since 2000. One. More traffic in minutes on Rock 95.
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0: Rock Station, Rock 95, The Beaches, T-shirt, Bad Moon Rising, CCR. It is your Monday drive home. First Monday of summer. Technically, first full day of summer after it arrived after midnight Saturday. Mother Nature got the memo, bringing the sunshine and the warmer temperatures. You're just in a T-shirt today. Don't forget the Rock 95 Patio Prowl, the ultimate summer party every week. This summer is coming your way again on Thursday. We'll be at the Queens with Landshark Lager. If you did not hear, there is an added bonus. Not only Casinorama tickets up for grabs every week, but someone who comes out to a patio prowl is going to get the end of summer patio prowl bash. That's right, Landshark Lager, fully catered by Foodworks, by KJO. Craig Ross will even show up as well. So every summer stop on the patio prowl, you get a chance not just to win the weekly prize, but you're also going to get that end of summer patio prowl bash coming your way. So we'll see you at the Queens on Thursday. 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A bit of cloud this evening. There's a small chance of rain, but clearing overnight, down to 11, and nice again tomorrow. Mix of sun and cloud, a bit breezy in the morning, a high of 21. It is 21, feels a little more humid though, 23. 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Here's Brenda Devine.
1: Hey there, McCullough. You're doing some slow traffic on that northbound side of Highway 404 on and off right now from Steeles up to Major McKenzie and then from just past Stouffville Road as you make your way up through Van Dorf. Highway 400 northbound as well from Shepherd, heavy and slow up to past Rutherford and then more traffic from Lloydtown as you travel up through Canal Road. If you are traveling out on Highway 27, there's a collision right at the intersection at Major McKenzie. Slow as you make your way approaching there and actually slow still approaching Rutherford. Westbound Major McKenzie to 50 and then southbound Major McKenzie down through Highway 50. That is jammed solid down through there as well. Up here in Barrie, northbound still looking good on the 400 southbound, busy Duckworth down to Bayfield, down through Dunlop, and to the north of us, Highway 12 Memorial over towards Highway 11. A little slow. 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

0: Coming about for 5 o'clock, the winning continues. You're listening for your next cue to call to get in on the Great Canadian Beaver Toss, which is happening Friday. You'll have that chance before 6. Right now, Brenda, what are you seeing in traffic?
1: Good afternoon. Traffic is slow on the northbound side of Highway 404 from Highway 407 to approaching Major McKenzie, and then from just north of Stouffville Road up through Van Dorf. Southbound jams up Finch to the 401. Highway 400 northbound heavy and slow as well from Shepherd as you make your way up to north of Rutherford. And then from Lloydtown up through Highway 9 and Canal Road. 9 is heavy westbound from West Canal Bank Road over towards Highway 27. Highway 27, you've got a heavy approaching Rutherford and then again approaching Major McKenzie with that collision. Both directions on Highway 50 from south of Major McKenzie to north of Nashville Road, a pretty jammed, and then that westbound Major McKenzie from the 427 jam solid as well. Up here in Barrie, looks like we've got a collision now on that northbound side, just around Bayfield, I should say southbound, and it looks like the traffic is slow from Duckworth past that crash right down towards Dunlop. 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
0: It's quitting time, and it's time for Barrie 360 News, brought to you by GD Coats, the original used car superstore, 425 Dunlop Street West in Barrie. Here's Ian McLennan.
2: Good afternoon. Here's what Barrie's talking about. A police officer and a civilian are dead after a suspect started shooting at a hotel in Montreal. The city's police chief says a second officer was seriously injured in the shooting, but is in stable condition. He says the suspect was armed with a long gun and was killed, adding police don't believe there is a second suspect. Barrie police say they are not seeking any suspects at this time in the deaths of a man and woman whose bodies were found in a North End home on Saturday after officers went to the residence for a well-being check. Police say the man is 45 years old, the woman 44, both from Barrie. The home is on Peregrine Road in the area of St. Vincent Street and Osprey Ridge Road. Police have cleared the scene, but the investigation is ongoing. Written exams will soon count for a minimum 20% of the final grade given to Ontario high school students in several key subjects, including math, English, and science. Today, the province released details of new mandatory changes to assessment standards for grades 9 to 12 starting this fall. Most secondary courses in Ontario will require written exams as a percentage of their final course mark. A 28-year-old Brampton man died while cliff jumping in Gravenhurst. OPP say emergency crews responded to Muskoka Wharf around 6 last evening about a possible drowning. They say a group was spending time at Ungerman Park Cliffs at Lake Muskoka when one person jumped into the water but did not resurface. Nearby boaters pulled the man from the water, took him to Muskoka Wharf, but life-saving efforts were unsuccessful. Your eyes on the street could be our next headline. Text your tip to 705-797-11. Lionel Messi scored both goals to power Argentina over Austria 2-1 at the World Cup today, and that gives him a record total of 18. Just about to get underway, France taking on Iraq. At the ballpark, the Blue Jays open a 3-game series at home against the Houston Astros. Some sun and cloud tomorrow, the forecast in 30.
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2: Just a teensy chance of showers this evening. The radar's clear right now. Otherwise, it will be clear overnight. Low down to 11. Sun and cloud tomorrow. Breezy and 21. It is 21 in Barrie. For updates all day long, follow us on Blue Sky and X at Barrie 360 or online at Barrie360.com.
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0: For all the foxy ladies getting the sunshine on the tan lines like Zoe, it's Jimi Hendrix, Barrie's Rock Station, Rock 95. Your quitting time song of the day, which means we made it through Monday. It was Holiday from Green Day, brought to you by Paul Sadler Motors, 550 Bayfield Street in Barrie. The drive home with McCulley.
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3: Hey, my name's Albert. 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
2: 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They're so cute when young to the game. Let's find out what's happening in traffic out on the roads. Here's Brenda Devine.
5: Hey there, McCulley. Looks at that collision here in Barrie's on the northbound 400 off-ramp to Bayfield. It is backing up a little bit. Southbound side, you've got traffic as well as you make your way from just past Duckworth right down towards Dunlop with that construction. And then you've got more traffic south of there, way south of there, in fact, as you make your way down towards Toronto. There's a collision just south of Shepherd, jammed approaching Shepherd past that crash. And then the northbound side, you've got a heavy and slow from Finch as you make your way up through Rutherford. Also a collision southbound Highway 404 is jammed from approaching Finch down the DVP with a crash on the ramp to Highway 401, and then northbound slows from Highway 7 as you travel up through Major McKenzie, north of Stouffville Road as you travel up towards Van Dorf because of that ongoing construction. Evergreen Sodding does site grading to removal of your old turf to installation and hydro seeding of your new lawn. EvergreenSodding.com, they're laying down the lawn. I'm Brenda Devine. More traffic in minutes on Rock 95.
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0: It's Stephen Page's 56th birthday today. We celebrate with the Bare Naked Ladies 1 week on Barry's Rock Station, Rock 95. You can also celebrate with him and the Canadian comedic icon Tom Green together on a new version of the Littlest Hobo theme song. 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This Friday, move over FIFA World Cup, bigger than Canada's game Wednesday. It is the great Canadian Beaver Toss. 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Just a few spots remain for Friday. Who's this?
1: Michelle.
0: Michelle, what are you doing?
1: Just finished dinner.
0: Is it time for dessert, or did you already have that too?
1: No dessert.
0: Oh, you're being good on a Monday.
1: I am. I had my lemon meringue pie on the weekend.
0: You need to get in shape. I mean, no offense by that, but you got a big sporting event on Friday.
1: Nice.
0: Caller 9, and you're coming to the Great Canadian Beaver Toss.
1: Excellent.
0: So what technique do you think you'll apply? Which specific beaver handling skills is going to help you win it all?
1: Not sure yet. I was there last year, so that technique didn't work.
0: You're a beaver handling veteran.
1: Yeah.
0: Oh, well, you got the advantage over the majority of the field.
1: Yeah.
0: You've practiced at throwing the beaver, and now it might pay off. We'll see you Friday, Meridian Place. You're one step closer to winning it all.
1: Thank you.
0: Let's see what's happening for those that are tossing themselves out into traffic on the drive home. Here's Brenna Devine.
2: Hi, McCauley. It is just really slow on that 404. First of all, two collisions southbound, one of them at Finch, the other one just approaching Shepherd. Jam solid approaching Finch onto the DVP, then more traffic northbound, Highway 407 and Major McKenzie, and then again as you make your way from just past Stouffville Road up to Van Dorp, and then southbound approaching Stouffville Road, there's construction and there's a collision just south of Stouffville Road. It's starting to back up through there. It looks like Stouffville Road between Leslie and the 404 is slow on that route as well. Heading out on Highway 400. There was that collision still just south of Shepherd. It's jammed approaching Shepherd Town past that crash to the 401. Northbound traffic Finch up through Canada's Wonderland and then approaching Highway 9 up through Canal Road. As you travel up in the Barrie area, looks like that collision is still there. Northbound off-ramp to Bayfield, but southbound slow as well from Bayfield as you make your way down through Dunlop. 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

0: Barrie's Rock Station, Rock 95. For anybody who's near a body of water or a quick jaunt away from a river or Lake Simcoe or Georgian Bay, and you want to drift away, boat or paddleboard, it's Uncle Cracker, it's Dobie Gray. It is officially summer. We had the new Rolling Stones in the Stars, their album coming out later in this season. How is the first Monday of summer 26 grabbing you? 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Partly cloudy this evening, clearing overnight, a low of 11, a mix of sun and cloud tomorrow, and a high of 21 expected. 22, feels like 24, so it's actually gone up a little bit this afternoon. Let's check in with Brenda Devine. Traffic for Jeff Walters Jewelers. Make the moment more memorable.
1: Hi, McCauley. It is just really slow on that 404. First of all, two collisions southbound, one of them at Finch, the other one just approaching Shepherd. Jam solid approaching Finch onto the DVP, then more traffic northbound, Highway 407 and Major McKenzie. And then again, as you make your way from just past Stouffville Road up to Van Dorf, and then southbound approaching Stouffville Road, there's construction. There's a collision just south of Stouffville Road. It's starting to back up through there. It looks like Stouffville Road between Leslie and the 404 is slow on that road.

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0: The winning continues after 6 o'clock. We still have $100 in Lotomax tickets up for grabs. Right now, Brenda, what are you seeing in traffic?
1: Good evening. Traffic is slow as you make your way southbound Highway 404, still approaching Finch down to the DVP. Still have that collision just around Shepherd. On the northbound side, traffic Highway 7 up to Major McKenzie, and then from Bloomington up through Van Dorf. Highway 400 southbound slow Shepherd to the 401. Northbound on and off from Finch as you make your way up through Langstaff. A little bit of traffic north of Highway 9. It has thinned out a lot, so much better on that route. Southbound 50 still heavy to Major McKenzie. It looks like we've still got this collision at Major McKenzie and Highway 27, if you want to update me, 1-844 Road Jam. Up here in Barrie, both directions on the 400 are good, and to the north of us as well. 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I'm Brenda Devine. More traffic in minutes on Rock 95.
0: It's 6 o'clock and time once again for Barrie 360 News. Here's Ian McLennan.
2: Good evening. Here's what Barrie's talking about. A police officer is among three people who are dead after a shooting at a Montreal hotel. The city's police chief says someone called 911 around 11:30 this morning about a person sticking a gun out of a hotel window. He says police arriving at the scene were targeted with gunfire. A civilian and the shooter are among those killed. A second officer was also shot and seriously injured, but is now listed in stable condition. Barrie police say a 45-year-old man and a 44-year-old woman were the two people found dead in a North End home on Saturday. Police say officers doing a well-being check located the pair, who investigators say were known to each other. Police are not looking for any suspects at this time, and they have cleared from the Peregrine Road home located near St. Vincent Street and Osprey Ridge Road, but the investigation is ongoing. A 70-year-old Richmond Hill man has pleaded guilty to dangerous driving charges after his SUV crashed into a daycare in Richmond Hill in September 2025, killing a 1.5-year-old boy. Court heard he was attempting to park when the vehicle mounted a sidewalk, crashed through a window, and struck children and staff inside the daycare. The man has a sentencing hearing in December. Fines for people who ride GO Transit and don't pay their fare could increase. A staff report to the Metrolinx board this week will consider at their meeting that increasing tickets for first-time fare breakers should go from $35 to $200. Six or more offenses, and the fine climbs to a maximum of $1,000 at the determination of the courts. And Canada's inflation rate was 3.2% in May. Gas prices climbed 33% year over year due to the Middle East conflict. And it remains grim at the grocery checkout, where food prices outpaced inflation at 4.3%. In fact, tomato prices jumped 45% compared to a year ago, blamed partly on poor weather in Mexico and U.S. tariffs. Big moment, local buzz. We want to hear it. Text us at 705-797-1111. Lionel Messi set a record, scoring two goals for a World Cup total of 18 as Argentina beat Austria 2-1. The Blue Jays are playing at home tonight, opening a three-game set against the Astros. Sun and cloud tomorrow, the forecast in 30.
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2: Clear overnight, low down to 11. Tomorrow, some sun, some cloud, and breezy, and 21. 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
1: It's $100 in Lotto Max tickets, which mathematically increases your odds at winning the $30 million tomorrow night with the Lotto Max jackpot. 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It's all about the numbers on Lucky Lotto 5. Who's this?
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1: All right, Shauna, what are you going to buy when you win the millions of dollars tomorrow night?
2: The first thing would probably be a vacation, to be honest.
1: It's always a smart move. Get out of town, disappear.
2: Right?
1: Go somewhere nice, relax, and then think about how to spend the rest of it.
2: Absolutely.
1: All right. Well, hopefully that is reality. Let's get you one step closer with $100 in Lotto Max tickets. We heard Kiss Rock and Roll All Night kick off this set of tunes. So, other than rocking and rolling, can you name five things you used to do all night that you just don't anymore that you're older?
2: Sleep, party, drink, hang out with friends, go for a late night walk.
1: All night walking. I never did that at all, no matter what age I was.
2: You're not living life.
1: Apparently not. Well, to each their own, no judgment. You have got $100 in Lotto Max tickets. You're one step close to winning the $30 million. Congratulations.
2: Amazing. Thank you.
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3: Good evening. If you're traveling anywhere north of Highway 9, all your routes are wide open, so that's definitely good news. But still some traffic as you make your way. First of all, southbound 404 jammed from Finch down to the DVP. Northbound 404, some light traffic still from Highway 7 to Major McKenzie. And then still from Bloomington up through Van Dorf. Highway 400 southbound slow from Shepherd down to the 401. Northbound on the 400 from Highway 7 up through Langstaff. And then you've got still heavy traffic southbound 50 to Major McKenzie. Westbound Major McKenzie from the 427 to 50, and then east of there, as you make your way through the intersection of Major McKenzie and Highway 27, it is jammed because of that collision right on Highway 27 at the intersection. You can update me, of course, at 1-844-ROJAM. 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

Check him out live at Casinorama next month. It's Bush, Glycerine, Barry's Rock Station, Rock 95. Hoping to have the one and only Gavin Rossdale of Bush on this show coming up next week. Black T also in there. Up next, we look at what's trending, history made at the World Cup, and more reason to get excited about the Littlest Hobo thanks to someone celebrating a birthday today. Details after Rush.

0: I'll keep scrolling so you don't have to. Here's a look at what's trending, including at the FIFA World Cup, where Lionel Messi has become the all-time leading scorer in World Cup history. He scored his 17th goal ever to become the leading scorer in the Men's World Cup, and then he surpassed the best World Cupper from the Women's World, Marta, when he scored his 18th. Scored twice, and Argentina beat Austria at the World Cup. Portugal in action tomorrow. Canada returns to action for the third game against Switzerland. If they draw or win, they win the group. If they draw or lose, they will still advance, but it will be a tougher road for Canada. Meanwhile, they have announced the 2026 class to the Hockey Hall of Fame. And headlining for Leaf fans, you've got former GM Brian Burke. You've got goaltending extraordinaire, best goalie to not win the Stanley Cup, Carey Price. Pecorine, one of the Tkachuk brothers. Bergeron, Curley. The full list waits for you on the Rock 95 Facebook page. That's also where you're going to find the video of Tom Green, Canadian comedian, and Stephen Page, the Bare Naked Ladies, whose 56th birthday is today. They got together to reimagine the Littlest Hobo theme. We know the Littlest Hobo is coming back. We now have a new version of the theme. 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Let's see what's happening in traffic. Brenda Devine.
1: Good evening, Macaulay. Looking good out there right now for the most part. A little bit of traffic still southbound 404, Finch down the DVP, northbound side from 16th Avenue to Major McKenzie, but you're clear north of there. Southbound 400, some traffic, Shepherd down to the 401, but you're also clear north of there on the 400. Still some heavy traffic southbound 50 to Major McKenzie and westbound Major McKenzie to 50, although that route has improved. The collision at Highway 27 and Major McKenzie cleared. Still a bit of extra traffic through that area, but everything else looks good, including as you make your way through Barrie, north and southbound 400, and to the north of us, a good drive. Lots of sunshine, too. 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I'm Brenda Devine. More traffic in minutes on Rock 95.
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0: Barry's Rock Station, Rock 95, Tom Cochran and Red Ryder, Lunatic Fringe, Outside from Stained and Fred Durst. Before that, it is your Monday drive home. It's the first full day of summer, and it's a little extra peppy on the drive, I'm sure, because you got the sun shining. You've got Rachel coming in after 7 o'clock. You got 30 minutes commercial free on the way next. 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There's a small chance of rain, a bit of cloud this evening, but nothing substantial. Overnight, it clears up. Low of 11 tonight. Tomorrow, mix of sun and cloud and getting back up to 21. It's 21, but feels like 23 right now. And Barry, one last check of the roads. Here's Brendan Devine.
1: Good evening, McCullough. You're looking at a nice drive out there right now. In fact, if you're traveling through Barrie, you've got both north and south bound, 400 good, 26 and 90 are clear. Heading to the north of us, you've got a nice drive, lots of bright sunshine. So make sure you've got your sunglasses, especially if you're heading westbound. Westbound routes and eastbound routes so far, so good. The only traffic is on that southbound 404, Finch down to the DVP, southbound 400, Shepherd down to the 401. If your internet can't handle a few extra users this summer, it's overpriced. 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I'm Brenda Devine for traffic updates all day long. Follow us on X at Barry360 Alerts.
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0: This just in from Ontario One Call. 1 in 10 homeowners hit underground infrastructure while digging last year. Officials say these incidents could have been prevented by getting a locate. Avoid risky digs and always click before you dig. It's the law.
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0: Rachel. We'll talk MLB for a moment, because the New York Knicks won the championship for the first time since the 70s, and the city went crazy. The celebrations were insane. And I'm just looking at this and going, you know what? When the Toronto Maple Leafs finally win, Sir Stanley, it is going to be just like this. First things first, they've been waiting longer. Last time Leafs won the Cup is in the 60s. And then we also get an example of looking at the Vancouver Canucks, where I think it was in the late 2000s, where they almost won the Stanley Cup, and they still burnt down their own city. So watching the New York Knicks win for the first time in a very long time, I'm just hoping we get to see this happen to Toronto in our lifetime and see if it's as crazy as I think it's going to be.
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0: Live music and summer go so well together. 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Horseshoe Valley kicking off their summer concert series with Shake Your Money Maker. 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

Hey, we got an update on the upcoming Kiss Avatar show, including a $200 million investment adding to the Vegas skyline. We do it after closing time. That child, High Ground. It's Rock 95.

0: at closing time. It's Rock 95. Hey, it's Rachel. We got an update on the upcoming Kiss Avatar show that they're bringing to Vegas. Gene Simmons says there's a motion picture, there's a script, there are directors. We're like that caterpillar that looks like at the end when it goes through life into its own cocoon. But what comes out is more beautiful than it's ever been. But going on to say, they need to build a whole brand new venue just for their Avatar show to the tune of $200 million, also adding to multimedia events for Las Vegas. So Kiss, they're going all in. In fact, $200 million in a new home when it comes to this Avatar show.
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0: Share the land. Guess who's on Rock 95? Hey, it's Rachel. Well, the Great Canadian Beaver Toss, it is happening Friday. That means there's only so many more slots to fill up and have a whack at Flight for Two that anywhere Porter Airline flies in Canada. 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
2: Did they do the thing where every student talks about their future and what they want to do in life?
3: Yeah, they did. So they wrote it down beforehand, and then when they went up to accept their diploma, then the principal says, oh, they want to do this, this, and this. And everybody had, like, there's me and my husband, because we're like, we can't shut up. We kept on like commenting on what that person wants to do. I'd be like, good luck having a
2: job. What did your son want to do?
3: My son wants to be in the trades.
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4: Did you know that ahead of time?
3: 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Yeah, and other kids are like, we want to be a mathematician, which, my God, thank you. You're so smart. Thank you for being that. But is a mathematician a job, or is it like a hobby? I don't know.
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3: More than
2: your handful. Yeah, I want to be a YouTuber.
3: I know.
2: I loved kindergarten, graduation in kindergarten. Every third kid wanted to be a superstar.
4: Professional superstar, yeah.
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